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0: 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Guilty Pleasures with Richard Trumpet, 96 number one. Welcome to the Pleasure Room, inside Guilty Pleasures.
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Back to future and DeLorean. 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

Hey, hi, Golden Voice of Radio. How you doing? I just want the world to know I'm guilty of loving Shauna Primus. I'm guilty of loving my two daughters, Shania Williams, Nyasha Williams, and my grandson, Chocolate. Yeah, they mean the world to me.

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1: 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No, sell out. The marathon still continues. That's what I said. No, you wake up more time and the struggle is real, but nah, give me kind here. Give me 9 years.
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of now. 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

0: Cheers. 16 minutes after 6 o'clock, thanks and praises to the Almighty for the blessing of seeing today, Monday the 20th of July 2026. Welcome inside the One Morning Show right here on 961. We're going to take you down till 9 o'clock. Richard Trumpet, DJ Elon, and...
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1: It took them 16 years, but they did it. Spain claimed their second FIFA World Cup title on Sunday, defeating Argentina 1-0, with Ferran Torres scoring the decisive goal in the 106th minute. Spain dominated the final throughout, while Argentina's hopes were dealt a major blow when Enzo Fernandez was sent off late in normal time after receiving a second yellow card.
2: Meanwhile, Argentina could face a FIFA fine after none of its players stopped to speak with reporters following Sunday's defeat to Spain. While not every player is required to give post-match interviews, teams must make some players available to the media. Only head coach Lionel Scolani addressed reporters, suggesting he will consider his future when his contract expires in December. Argentina is not the first team to dock its media obligations at this World Cup. France's players skipped out on talking with the press after losing to Spain in the semifinals.
1: Police are searching for 8 Venezuelan nationals who remain at large after 14 detainees escaped from the Immigration Detention Center in Wallerfield on Sunday. The TTPS says detention officers were assaulted after investigating reports of smoke inside the male housing unit, allowing the detainees to flee. The others have since been recaptured, while coordinated search operations remain ongoing.
2: Arrangements are still being made for a state funeral for the late Sir Garfield Sobers, who died last Friday at the age of 89. Barbados declared day one of national mourning as Prime Minister Mia Mottley praised the legendary sportsman for his contribution to Barbados and the West Indies.
1: And Britain is set to have its 5th Prime Minister in 4 years as Sir Keir Starmer steps down and Andy Burnham steps up. Burnham is expected to meet King Charles before delivering his first address as Prime Minister, promising a more stable and responsible government.
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Yeah. Drake elimination, fake intimidation. Take a minute, take a deep breath, have a little bit of patience. Drizzy, you amazing, you the inspiration. You set the bar for the next generation. You Neo in the Matrix, these just Nemo in the ocean. Small fish making kids feel emotion. Using you for promotion, true words have never been spoken. Wanna see Rip me on a t-shirt like I'm Hulk Hogan. I appreciate the fans rocking with me, this is really just a small token. Really with a visionary, only reason I ain't got a girl and I ain't getting married, cause I'm really out here filling up the itinerary till I'm 6 feet in a cemetery. Bulletproof door is so heavy, got me rolling around like a dignitary. Funny how it's only

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Had the girls up at 29 on stage twerking with a dictionary. Guilt trips, not church trips when it's cold out here in February. 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
1: grid. 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The intellectual discussions, the laughs, the birthdays, the insanity, and the music. It's the One Morning Show with Richard Trumpet, Tim Tim, and DJ Elon.
2: Here we go. Good morning, fellas. Good morning to the panel. Oh, yeah. Trumpet. Yeah, my brother. We in the same boat today, no shit, as me and you.
3: No, that's right.
2: Tim us. Oi! Virgin. And Papa Smurf, one. Blessings, blessings to the week ahead. Oh gosh, Ali, he's giving you an ease up today, we know. Trumpet, I hope you're walking them red car and then we know. Give you a chance, right? Give you a chance like a raffle sheet. Are they really happy that Spain winning? Are they just happy Messi and win?
3: Correct.
2: Are they just happy?
3: Correct. That is what
2: Argentina
3: it is.
2: Win. They all the happiness. Are they just bitter? Are they go to make it to the finals? And all they just happy because the other half of the world, they could make it. And all they just happy he ain't win now, boy. But we understand, we cool. We could accept a loss. It is what it is. You know? Everybody have a blessed one. Great week ahead. Goodness ahead.
3: It's everyone like a general election. You ain't voting for one party, you're just voting the next party out. It's just that. It's the same thing.
4: Well, that'll work.
3: You see, alright, like big up the men who are real Spain fans. Alright, Chow, take it forward. Thing I wasn't on you with that post and thing to her, but I say, alright. Alright, Papa Chow. Take that, right? Only when men who was really back in Spain happy for it. Them happy for. People who just was carrying on because the door Argentina when it's I don't get it. Like I trying to figure out what is all that, what are for, boy?
4: The most boring World Cup final I ever seen in my life.
3: Nah, I disagree.
4: That is total boredom, boy. Total boredom. It's best your mother lay little brother play.
3: Max, you understand?
4: That is stupid. That where was a stupid final.
3: Let's get all them kit.
4: The semi-final. Trump, you don't study my outfitter.
3: Let's get all them kit. Let's get all them kit. You know why I asking you that?
4: Why that?
3: Much team has been really backing, boy.
4: Who? Now, you have to do it for the gram, Trumpet. You have to do it for the gram. A man asked me, how come I in Qatar? He got it. He puts a pop.
3: You didn't even know what AI to use.
4: Hey, if you're zooming in on my AI, you're paying too much attention. Yeah,
3: all I'm saying is...
4: I could be where?
3: For the real Spanish fans.
4: Viva Spain.
3: For the real Spanish fans, congratulations to each and every one of you.
5: Guys, I understand that. But there's
3: brother
5: something
3: English,
5: before
3: Brother
5: first.
3: English.
5: There's something...
3: Brother English. Relax yourself.
5: How it is... And when you are given medals, you don't give first... You don't give gold first. You start from the bottom and come up. Mm-hmm. So I don't mind. I'll just do the right thing.
4: You actually gain a medal first.
3: All right. So guys, congratulations England, to right? England as well for placing third.
4: Licks in Frankfurt. Kong right, Kong
5: that,
4: Kong,
5: for me, that was my final.
4: You know, that was the final.
3: Hold on.
4: That was a way better final.
3: No, hold on.
5: Hey.
3: Before you come with that argument.
5: To be fair, that was a better final.
4: It was a better game.
3: Hold on now.
4: When they don't care.
5: You talk about Fed match and I'm not even giving a chance to talk.
3: The game never start. If the game had started with the way they were playing for the final, they would have never played so.
5: Alright.
3: One man get benched on one side and next man get benched on the other. Oh gosh.
5: Yeah, but alright.
3: It's only when they realize, wait, now goal given way. Nah, boy, we go look. It would have looked bad if that get our 4-0. If that end 4-0.
5: I had a close prediction. I said it would have been 6-3. Right, and it ended up 6-4. But my point is, England was supposed to get a World Cup. I just telling them, right? But it didn't work out so in your favor. All right, no problem. Argentina sent us home. No seed. I was cool. And I was not a sore loser yesterday either, in terms of I didn't want. Honestly, I was not a sore loser. To be honest with you, I didn't know where the game was. I watched the whole game. I did say that it would have been a close one, it would have been a 1-0.
3: Right.
5: I said that.
3: Right.
5: And
3: because you're
5: expecting
3: that kind of technical game because Spain does run.
5: If Spain does run away, Argentina does play aggressive way, and Spain could also play them that way. There's some similar, same club football kind of vibe. Mm-hmm. So they know that joke down the middle, them know how to do that.
3: Right.
5: And that is what we saw that yesterday.
3: Because the game was so technical, it seemed to be boring.
5: But Spain played a great
6: of course they did.
5: A great game.
6: And Spain deserved the championship.
4: They deserved to win. They played a great tournament.
5: Spain played they wanted
4: They conceded the least amount of goals. Yeah. They did not, I think. No, I'm not sure.
6: Did. Yeah, they did.
4: They
7: so,
4: did.
7: So congratulations to me. I mean, I never saw that kind of way neither. Because, first of all, it's not as serious. The way people carry on.
5: Deeper.
7: What I want to say is all the people who were passionate about the World Cup set for Argentina to win and they was carrying on and carrying on the way they was carrying on. We was carrying on the thing and all, you know, it set for Messi to thing and all.
5: Adabedrin is a Spain fan from morning time.
6: Right? Right.
5: But he just out. You know, that's how many years just. He really wish them bad, but I wanted to see him. But he is the one who making all the AI pictures with men on plane and then flight on them. Remember when I fly twice, I said, but it's grinding, man.
7: You really want this people lose?
5: No, I just,
7: because
5: yes.
7: That? Because how we carry it on?
5: Gosh, boy. I just waited. I said, boy, the man goes too good, boy.
6: And let them pulse ball and chance nothing. When I say give man chance, I just mean no go all right, here what's going on? Only carry on.
4: Message to Trinidad and Tobago, the strike squad, whatever. We can't call ourselves the Soccer Warriors again.
5: The man know, the right? Man get money,
6: yeah?
5: He ain't getting it.
6: But
5: he ain't getting
6: it.
5: He ain't getting it.
4: The Bosch can't cut, he go get at us. He ain't getting it.
6: What's your message?
4: Let me start to train from now now. Let me start to focus and hone. From all now.
5: Yeah.
4: Well, put on the bears.
5: Because I say no work up for.
6: Alright.
4: He said no work up for because we tried to send him back. No, but they pull him back, they pull him down.
6: He good.
4: He looking to sue for a set of money. All of you talk about the bank him at us now.
5: Tell him, sit down.
6: The Dan good, no.
4: They tell the Dan he can't go no way.
6: The Dan good, he or no way.
4: They pull down that.
6: The Dan good boy.
5: What did you tell the Dan?
4: Pardon, you're good. Relax yourself.
6: You free up yourself.
4: Remember the thing set up.
5: Oh, so you cool.
4: All of them will be good too.
7: Now what I tell you there, tell you down
5: for a bit. You have a kind of winning spirit on him there. You have a garlic too, no?
6: Yeah.
4: Isha and them might get a wish too, you never know.
6: All right, here we're going on. We're not going to start the week like that. What are we going to do? We allowing you.
4: They might get a little thing too.
6: To come in and say a piece. If you want to bundong Argentina, still, you could come in and reloading. I ain't not fighting up today. Today, I ain't not fighting up. Spain deserve to win, right? I know, fighting up. I good.
5: Big up all the Spain supporters.
6: The real Spain supporters.
5: Not the ones who just jumping.
6: Like Karen.
4: I glad he will go up done.
8: The numbers don't lie. Give us your view. Call 628-9336 or WhatsApp 799-9696.
6: You know, Debbie's still coming with the argument. Trumpet, it was set. Just that Spain decided it's not going to happen. So let me ask you a question. FIFA said the thing to go a particular way, and Spain go come and say, nah, we ain't want it to happen. So, what are you doing? Nobody bigger than the program.
4: But that come like when a certain team had pay Mexico to throw the game away, and then Bahrain had say, we ain't going through that today, and we had to draw.
5: Where the World Cup?
6: Playing the next World Cup?
5: I'm
6: not sure.
5: Check, Karen.
4: Where the next World Cup is? Well, they don't pay the bribe already, so you don't know.
5: I think it's...
4: Just follow the money, you're going to wait.
9: Trumpet! Timmers! Come on, star! Hi, papi!
5: Yes, I.
9: Good Monday morning.
6: In Portugal.
9: Well, I know real men block me already, Trumpet. Don't give my brother an order.

0: Yeah.
1: Right?
0: Set for trumpet and set for
1: long spear. Long time, brother and all.
2: The Len, okay.
1: But only goes something wrong with people there. Set but I spear. Think the big day, a big thing yesterday was mm-hmm. Trump. Something, Donald Trump.
3: He had people.
1: Really wrong
3: he
1: with him and the trumpet.
3: That's what I see.
1: And Blah. Team.
3: Trump.
1: Donald Trump
3: from
1: really
3: the jump
1: put
3: I say.
1: With him.
2: And them.
1: But great
3: Argentina is not going to win. Good, as I know he was
1: good game, guys.
2: Was it now no Trump game. Heavy? You see size of Trump?
1: Yeah, that's a trumpet. Don't ignore us, like you say. He lost life. I know if he lost money.
3: No.
1: But I must also say thank you yesterday for that tune for me and Miss Mookie.
3: You and my face. Nice.
1: Miss Mookie face when the voice note was played. The thanks thing. Again, big brother.
3: So while they didn't talk, it said so. It's Spain next World Cup.
0: That's why I just asked.
3: The next World Cup is
0: Spain. That's why I just asked him. That's why I just asked.
2: Telling you it's set up.
3: Why
2: are
3: they saying it's set? Warriors only on Argentina. It said, men come here. You could forget how passionate men was coming in here and carrying on.
2: Guess who going to win? Portugal.
0: And then this was going to get it.
2: Without Cristiano, eh?
0: Am I here?
2: Remember he dies it every year.
4: Morning. Jump it, morning.
3: That's not Oleo, go boy. Oleo.
2: So that's the cat they get this morning.
3: Oleo, leave me now, boy.
4: Jump it, morning.
5: He can't take it.
4: Morning, Tim. Morning. But I want to say something to it. Papa Chow, I really like that thing too.
3: Yeah.
4: I want to post and start laughing. But big respect to the Spain men and them, the original Spain men, as they say trumpet. And big respect to Cristiano Ronaldo and Lionel Messi.
3: Yeah.
4: You will be missed, but big respect to all your love.
3: Yeah. Thank you for the entertainment. Thank you for your dedication to the sport.
6: Mm. On the other hand, I would like to... You see, the problem is we didn't get people the flowers earlier. I'd like to get Sonny Blingy flowers. Here one, for people who don't know.
3: Oh, Bling.
6: Sonny Bling make a bet. Sonny Bling is the biggest bandwagonist we know. He ain't hiding it. He ain't
3: care. Like
6: he's saying it. Right? He don't give a damn. Mm. He make a bet with Captain England. Captain England lost the game. Captain England do what he had to do. That's the bet. On the flip side, Sonny Bling say, you know what? Sportsmanship is sportsmanship. Hold a fresh new jersey. I will go and spend my money and buy a fresh new one for it. I could get sportsmanship credits any day, anytime. Sonny Bling, big up yourself. I know you're not a part of this station, but you're a part of the radio fraternity. And we know that brotherhood is a serious brotherhood. So Sonny, up one badness.
0: Yes, I.
7: Gentlemen, blessed morning to you and yours. Ojo Will. Hear what I have to say now. Hear what I have to say. Now you see how you see how Trinidad and Tobago, you see how they come out, they buy the jersey, they support this team, they support that team. Mm-hmm. Everybody had a merry time. Spain win. Okay. All right. Now, I hope when it comes to Trinidad and Tobago football,
3: it's coming out.
7: The national team,
3: we're not all
7: can support
3: team.
7: Them the same way,
3: no.
7: All the support them big team and them. Yeah, when they have in the game, pack up the stadium. Yeah, when it's time for them to go outside, support them in all form. Yeah.
8: All trumpet, morning, my brother. Don't study that, my brother. I'm not an Argentinian fan, but I respect greatness, right? I backed Spain from day one, but I have respect for Messi.
3: You
8: know what I mean? I'm going to send you a little video. When you have time, just watch it over now.
3: All right.
8: You understand?
3: Will do. Will do. Karma is not a chutney ban. All and fair fouls, they got it back. Especially... Yeah, what going on, Nipples? You can take a little block. You go get a little block if you keep carrying on. Because nobody in... I ain't had no malice or nothing.
0: Gentlemen, Messi play yesterday?
3: What are you doing now for?
0: No, ask. You know...
3: Yes, he plays.
2: Yeah, you see him.
0: I just don't know. I really didn't see the...
3: You see?
0: The
3: good morning,
0: like, Ojo
3: World. Just wish... We can support Trinidad team the way we supported
0: them. Oh, go on, Ali. Don't support the supporter. Listen, man, you don't even support your father. You don't even support your sister in a sweet box. Mm. Right? Ali, don't try just to bring it back home now. We don't bring it back home. Ali, we'll get my vex this morning. No. Right? The reason why we don't support people we don't know is because we have a problem with we own.
3: You don't say you don't even support your father. I know you don't.
0: You don't even support your friend. Your friend bring down some Victoria's Secret thing there.

0: even buying it from Sheba. You're going to spend more money somewhere else.
1: You see two people that earn your support. Eh?
2: Why you say have yourself a Merry Christmas with that support talk? What I mean?
1: Yeah, but you're right. People that earn your support.
2: Alright.
1: How are you supporting you and you drunk in anything?
2: That you only just only yeah, that's that mid training.
1: You high out your mind.
0: So what wrong?
2: Why we can't just?
1: You're selling marijuana and cocaine.
0: No, that was alleged and it wasn't true because it came off clear. Don't do them that.
1: I'm joking.
0: Always want to bring down we own faster.
1: I'm joking.
0: Let me
1: just hone. Let me just sit around and hone. Let me really, you know.
2: All in all, the World Cup was great. It was really, really a nice tournament. Right. It was really exciting. Certain points, certain highs, certain lows.
1: I think I like it.
2: We enjoy it, right? Nice. Some fellas get a little ease up, right? But I feel out them a little bit to go and watch the little game and thing. I don't know how come you leave to go the game and you end up DP. But that is a different story for a different time. That you go ahead.
1: The woman that will come final.
2: Man, probably was.
1: Licks really was shit.
2: Probably. I don't know how you end up there, but.
1: I still think.
2: All I say is, it was great. I like the little banter, the little. Yeah. It was good.
1: I enjoyed my travels to the different stadiums.
0: I just want to say this before we came out. Come on, let's stop it. That's right to say. For those who bought their jerseys, you know, some of them are really nobody clubs and anything. There's an event you can come to on Sunday.
2: It's only right. It's only right.
0: Your team went to Mali, no problem. A lot of us went to Mali. Don't play around my no Spain jersey, you know. Come in your team that you love. Soccer brunches on Sunday.
2: Nice.
0: Right? San Fernando Hill.
2: Right.
0: It's not a football tournament. It is a party.
2: Right.
0: Right? So you can come in here.
2: In your football jersey. In your jersey.
0: If you come in a football jersey, and it's actually $100.
2: Oh,
0: if you don't,
2: nice.
0: It's $300.
2: Nice. Good.
0: Come out and in your full team, actually. So I mean, if you have a team of 11 and everybody have one there, you can win about a 10.
2: You're nice. Serious? Nice.
0: Sure.
2: You know, we're going to leave on top of the hill and come down and
1: look at 10,000.
0: Oh, yeah, sure, you can win a bag just so.
2: What?
1: That is it.
0: You can win a bag.
2: That is it.
3: Right? I mean, I'll agree with Elon. Oh, God, all little Gary Vex now. Oh, God.
2: Sorry. Hey, Auntie. Good morning, Auntie. How are you today?
4: Good morning, Ojo. Hello to my nephews. Elon, good morning. How are you, darling?
1: Oh, Auntie, we begin.
4: Happy Monday.
1: I just want to tell you, we begin.
4: Okay, so we lost. Somebody had to lose.
2: Exactly.
4: It was a great game.
2: Mm-hmm.
4: It was a great fight to the end, and somebody had to lose.
2: Of course.
4: Regardless, Messi will always be the GOAT, okay? And it'll always have somebody who could be always good at what they do.
2: True.
4: So I have to say congrats to the Spaniards and all who back in the Spaniards, okay? If we didn't win, then I say we thief the this, the referee,
2: yeah,
4: the that,
2: yeah, yeah,
4: FIFA,
2: yeah, yeah.
4: Blah, blah,
2: that's
4: blah,
2: how
4: blah, blah.
2: Yeah.
4: We're not saying that. We say somebody had to win. Okay? And that is it. World Cup was good. It bring all nations together.
2: Mm-hmm.
4: That is what is most important. On that note, you all have a beautiful day. It's a beautiful day in the neighborhood. Toodles.
2: Take care, Auntie. Have a great day.
1: Later,
2: I used my husband's blue and white jersey to wash my van. Time for the CPL. Because what are you going to do with my life now?
0: Trumpet, I think I'm at a little cricket tournament. Is that Bravo that went to?
2: Yeah, Bravo. I see Bravo jumping up for something.
0: Yeah, boy.
2: If you say
0: that. Because Daddy's a real kind of cricket man, too. I just catch the end when it was, I think it was 3 runs and 1 ball.
2: Wow.
0: And Bravo them.
2: And they won.
0: Yeah, Bravo them won.
2: That man,
0: Bravo, boy. Bravo on the team.
2: You see that buckle? Yeah.
0: According to what you say about the rich uncle, they done it.
2: Yeah, he's the real rich uncle.
0: He's the rich uncle.
2: Yeah, he's the real rich uncle. Dad, talking about rich. They paid iShowSpeed $25 million to stream the World Cup.
0: To stream the World Cup. Trumpet, I ready to chat the place.
2: Boy, yeah, chat. Yeah, you understand.
0: I ready to chat the place.
2: 25 M's, no, Karen.
1: To stream. Talk so, chat.
2: Hey, we're doing that.
0: What do you mean?
2: Huh? What are you doing that for?
0: On our OnlyFans,
1: eh? Hey. OnlyMans?
5: Underneath. Who is responsible for this insanity? Sir, ma'am, that is inappropriate for radio.
2: I don't want to know about OnlyMans.
6: Hey, chap.
2: I don't want to know about OnlyMans.
6: Hey, chap.
2: All right.
0: Yeah,
2: Also, you also. Hey.

0: He sat like that.
1: He piping, man. He piping.
2: What I like about JB, is that you come out and show them pure talent.
0: Pure talent, and come out to get a loan and do it. But that's what the boss showing.
2: Right. Take some hallelujah too.
0: Right.
2: I read it down for that. I read him for that.
0: He really talented.
2: Yes, he is. He is. I know all that thing just and he carry on. You just always, I guess, can't take you sometimes, boy.
0: Justin was piping for a good while, eh?
2: he probably is.
0: I feel like he stopped now, man.
2: Karen one boy.
3: What will he say next? Tim Tim is out of control on Ojo 961.
0: Just to get rid of the mustache and say, boy, that already. The pipe
2: only you see JB, leave him now, boy. Because I like how they done trying to the Dan showing that nobody is perfect. The Dan is showing that nobody is perfect. And he know in his darkest hour, I'm glad that he turned to the father and say, listen, I surrender. I can't do this one by myself. I Justin Bieber, yes, but oh God care. Oh boy, I'd get as well.
4: The funny thing is, after the dancing, the hallelujah song, a Shakira performance and right after.
1: She come and sat a wine up the place, Burna tried to fall in behind and tune him moving from Burna, you know. She jumped up on Burna because she was moving, you know, she didn't really see her. Remember, she's like teeth black people together, you remember that? That waka waka, she teeth waka waka, I will never forgive Shakira.
0: She teeth the whole waka waka.
2: Same about she come up with it while she was walking in the fields.
1: Yeah. Then the show we years before. A whole video with about seven Africans singing
2: this song.
1: Waka waka, eh. That was dance, everything. She go on with the dance. All her belly rolls, she teeth, you know.
2: She teeth the belly roll.
1: From them gypsy and them in England.
2: I told you I was going to see Nisha
1: Them gypsy.
3: Who is responsible for this insanity? Sir, ma'am, that is inappropriate for radio.
2: You don't like Nisha?
1: I love Nisha. I never see Nisha roll.
2: You never see.
0: If you love Nisha, you would see Nisha roll up earlier.
2: Come on.
0: That is a must.
1: Big up Nisha and Mr. Nisha. Nisha's husband. Yes. Big him up. The Dan.
0: So no disrespect.
2: While you're using only your husband Argentina jersey to wash Van and
0: take on Peter, that one time. That's the only time my mom washing the husband.
2: Yeah, what are you doing that for? You see a woman wicked jumping?
0: They're washing the van normally.
2: But you come to wash
0: but
2: it.
0: But you wash your daddy.
2: She needs to come to send her congrats to Bravo, Narine, Russell, and the team on winning the Major League Cricket on Saturday night.
1: Hey.
2: It was a nail-biting final. So congratulations to them again.
1: Three for the last, what?
0: Nine. Big bad bull in Chanda Paul. All right, let me move on.
1: See, I got went to my dad and they asked him.
0: That was your house, woman.
2: I know she didn't come up with the song originally too.
1: If I know that also.
2: She like your favorite artist. She ain't coming
0: up with them. Who come with it, roll it?
1: Take off shoe by the door.
2: Hold on, I see some youth fighting on the avenue. They were going there.
1: Youth?
0: Some girls too, eh?
1: Me and no.
2: And they say one of the girls is the daughter of some.
1: A bad man?
2: No, right now, some government somebody.
1: A government somebody. Just watch this video. No, a former.
0: Oh God, well you know they go spread that like wildfire.
1: A former government.
0: Well, they go spread that like wildfire.
1: You can talk about.
5: You know Bravo is a real rich uncle.
0: Yeah.
5: And next bag again. That bag hefty though.
2: The man is really champion, boy. No, just follow him, boy.
0: Goodness, just follow him. Money is follow money.
2: Yeah, money does follow money, for real.
1: Because he's happy.
0: Walk up there.
2: And that is it.
1: Huh?
0: Walk there.
2: Money does follow money.
1: He's chilling. Hey. Bigger Bravo. Bravo. Never.
2: All right, look, I know get it with it. She wasn't fighting. She was just passing at the same time when the fight was taking place.
0: You see how energy is, and I'm glad somebody cleared the air.
1: Cleared the air one time, yeah.
0: Thank you for that.
2: If you're a black person,

0: isn't cheering for Argentina, this is what you look like to me. Oh gosh, Olio, go.
1: Hey, Olio don't even like all your own dog here.
2: We came cheer for ourselves, dog, and we calling down each other.
3: If Olio want to test all your little friends, circle, try barbecue.
0: And you realize how much people
3: how many people coming to clean chicken?
0: Yeah.
3: How many people coming to rule for?
0: Nothing.
3: How many people coming to buy the boxes for you?
2: Correct.
3: Making the rice? You coming from 6 o'clock in the morning?
2: Correct.
3: To help all your prep. Right? Correct. If your friends cannot help you, that's when you know.
2: I find the next World Cup should be in India.
0: I'm happy for the ghetto kids during the performance. Okay.
1: What?
0: I know, wait for but I just feel like
4: who is responsible for this insanity? Sir, ma'am, that is inappropriate for radio.
0: No. Let's just throw down. Anything else out of the weekend? The weekend was high and lower because you saw the murders. So it was three in Laventille on the main road.
2: The fellow who?
0: And I think it was a double murder in Separia as well.
2: Murders like, whoa, boy.
3: In the rest of the weekend.
2: Meanwhile, I see an article saying how they're saying how a lot of the murders stemming from domestics and not so much from gang warfare.
0: You saw that article, where?
2: I wanted to burn the papers.
0: Where you saw that article?
2: In the papers.
0: Okay. Which papers?
2: Huh?
0: Could you share that? Get that article and share it with us, please.
2: Because I want to know, guys, how dare you have us a headline like that? And we seeing it.
3: No, but I just want us to be
2: seeing the war.
3: I just want us to be a little more mindful of. We also have to do the part in terms of what we speak on radio, because those things are clickbaits.
0: True.
2: Yeah. It's very irresponsible though, because it's coming from credible media sources.
3: Yeah, well,
2: why are you engaging in clickbait?
3: Yeah, well, you can't stop that when you see auntie and them from in Brooklyn sending you something there.
0: And asking if that's what's going on. Anyhow.
3: But coming out of the weekend on a positive note, on a lighter note.
0: Let me hear.
3: This weekend was a little... Trumpet, this weekend wasn't... I think this whole weekend was the promoters and them realized that they woke up, got so dread with people there studying the party.
0: Yeah, they decided to drop back.
3: It like meant to pull back the event. Me and you had a thing, so it was that thing Saturday. But all I'm saying is.
0: Send me that article, please.
3: Sir. Yeah, sir. Yeah. I don't like the promoters. All again back, you see, really from this weekend.
0: We had to make up
3: for that, because it had nothing coming on. To have a brand new club opening at Spell of Trumpet is...
0: Yeah, boy.
3: Artist is one of the best clubs I see.
2: You lie.
3: Artist, the club like Miami, girl. VIP deck. It's Trumpet. Top of the line. The system. You know I don't...
0: Yeah.
3: And I'm making this clear. It has nothing
0: to do with
3: the
0: artist. Right.
3: But the club parking... Elevator, everything.
0: I'm coming down to check it out. The club bad artist.
3: You understand? So, if you're looking for a little place to jiggy and boogie on a weekend, see.
0: We're going Gasparillo.
3: We're making nice and over the way from the police station too. So,
0: I'll check it out for sure. Any information on the ship in Guyana? No, Nigel, no information on that. Tim is the Minister of Homeland. All right, here we're going on. Guys, who's Anio?
2: Well, are reading that here? No,
0: no, no, no. Let's see. When we come back, we get to birthdays. Ages, if you know somebody celebrating a birthday today. Send us a WhatsApp message with a person's name, number, and some information for us to prank them. If you send some juicy information, it could beef up the prank and make it really nice, all right? So send us that WhatsApp message right now. The WhatsApp number is 799-9696.
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0: All right, it's time now to brighten up someone's birthday, all courtesy Massey Stores.
1: I'll go shave. I'll go shave, I don't know. Right.
2: Huh. I wanna beat it like Panorama, baby.
3: Okay, I'll go on this show, let me know. I find in. Who's that,
4: I can't wait.
3: Who's that?
4: Wait, they got Mac out.
5: Nah,
4: yo. What's going on with you?
0: Because it. That's all.

0: Hey.
1: Hey, hey, hey.
2: Jared, how are you feeling?
0: That is the artist in the studio until they go outside.
2: Yeah, my name is Tim Tim, I'll be doing all right.
0: Why them? Why is this always a line like that?
3: Danny, you're a go boy.
0: Nah, Karen.
3: Go boy!
1: It's pro cause this.
3: Danny, what is wrong with you, boy?
1: It's pro do this. Pro the mashing up. Anyway, go ahead.
2: Baby, no one, no drama.
0: Why the DJ does, like, why the truck does get trouble for them new artists? And
1: the mic, everything is get trouble.
3: I don't know.
0: You must go through that as an outcome artist.
1: You said mute Zan mic. I am a long time. He said, come out head, hand, leg, feet, spine, belly, papa. Don't forget that thing. Head, hand, leg, feet. Yeah, that's that. That is the.
0: That's a

0: about you.
1: Yeah. This ain't meet my partner, Mike. I used to cuss.
0: I still doing my thing.
1: You get true though.
2: You know, hey, before I make this call, Marcus Williams message me to say, hey, yeah, dude, I went in here and the couple walking song is.
1: Walk it on.
2: Yeah, boy.
0: Nah! Trumpet, just, it's so ironic. Well, you know, foreigners, New York is, yeah. Them love soca all year.
2: Right.
0: And I not lie when you tune play, my man say, call the artist, the boy. Hey, man, I had a second. I said,
3: see, the artist ain't even acknowledge it. The man say, call the artist, and
0: he
3: like.
0: No, so when he say, call the artist before the song play, and then he play the song, yeah, man. And I said, oh, yeah, oh, good.
1: Oh, good. Yeah.
0: Well, my man, now, by, I just think they're going to draw 5 weeks.
2: Right, right, right, right, right.
1: Jump at the set, you know.
2: With what?
1: Your song was good, boy, but I wanted it to stay in the along same thing now. So they really engage it off for
2: this. Yeah, they tell me to give her a chance and I try to do something and say, hey, we don't give you.
1: We gave her one. No, that's how Trinidad and Tobago is. We gave her one chance. They kiss you, right? So she knows we.
4: Good morning.
1: Hi, good morning. May I speak to Kizzy, please?
4: Speaking.
1: Hi, Kizzy. Calling you from the radio station concerning your hamper.
4: Okay.
1: Yes, you want a hamper from us, and up to now you haven't come to collect it. I'm just wondering, when will you be passing through?
4: I'm not sure, but we'll be soon.
1: It will be soon.
2: You could have disguised your voice, of course, you know, you go.
1: Oh, I could disguise my voice for Kizzy.
3: Oh, you mean how you could just do the same thing or something now, boy?
0: Oh, I'm Uncle Peter.
3: Uncle Peter?
0: So I'm Uncle Peter.
1: Now, Uncle Peter is for Sima.
2: Hi, happy belated birthday greetings to you, Kizzy. How did you enjoy yesterday?
4: It was quiet.
2: Nice.
1: That is
4: it. I can't complain at all.
2: Aye. Well, you know, we still had a gay alert tune too, so you had to take this.
1: 3-4

0: birthday to you.
1: Thank you. Much appreciated.
2: Continue to celebrate.
1: Of sunshine in my morning.
3: That is it.
2: Yeah, I love that. Celebrate for the rest of the month. This month is yours.
1: I will.
2: All right, honey. Take care.
3: Drama,
2: somebody,
3: baby.
2: Somebody, no drama. Somebody send me a DM saying they want us to come and sing happy birthday for them for the birthday. When is the birthday? Not on the radio. They want us to come home by them and sing happy birthday for them.
3: Who asked for that, Adisha?
2: No.
3: Rambachan?
2: No. I don't want. Let's see, they want the birthday out of point.
3: Three naked man with fire swinging. Balling. Oh! Happy birthday. I ain't feeling go get
2: I like what?
0: Out of point.
3: I ain't going to know.
0: Okay. That is about the wish of the century.
2: Then he wished. I like what?
3: You I can't win a Larry with all that.
0: Hey, speaking about that.
2: So, yeah.
3: Oh, boy.
2: Okay,
3: yes, go.
2: Wait.
3: We too good for that.
2: No.
3: Why you going to come to hook?
4: Who is responsible for this insanity? Sir, ma'am, that is inappropriate for radio.
2: All right.
3: You're going to trumpet out fire. Why don't you call you trumpet?
2: All right, here what we're doing. Any more?
0: USC the entertainer in a...
2: Hey, Kiel, what are you doing?
3: Who entertaining and brawling?
2: Kiel the entertainer.
0: In a full brawling?
2: Yes.
0: In a full video brawling. Yeah. Boss Kano.
2: Check it out now.
0: The boss in full motion.
2: I'm
0: going... And again on back.
2: Yeah, but you lie.
0: You know what I say? My question. Let me go with the show first before.
2: Yeah,
3: hold on.
2: Let me get the show first.
3: Let me leave Massey thing as it should be, right?
2: You lie.
3: You got Massey. You can order all your food online and save time.
2: Yes, get it to your door.
3: Get it to your door, store to door, collect it for sure. Epicure, ha, you ain't gonna want no more. Brr, jump it.
2: Daddy, what
3: going on? I think I need a challenge, Galen. You know,
0: hey.
3: I go lost.
2: Hey, oh yeah, how to make the score for this person?
3: Who's that person?
2: I'm showing any person.
3: I look like money.
2: I'm showing any person. Let me just right.
3: And this one,
2: right? Good.
3: All
2: right.
3: Good. Where's the pump? Where's the prank coming?
2: We
3: don't want no drama.
2: Right. Tell her. You're interested in doing a Zumba or something.
3: A Zumba?
2: Yeah, she's
3: a Zumba. I'm a Zumba,

0: right? Karen, don't mess it up, please. You remember the name?
1: Yeah, what? No. Bernadette. Bernadette, I get it.
0: Yes. Yes. Her.
1: Like,
2: yes.
1: Like Candace, yes. But would yes. That be?
0: Oh, I wasn't supposed to say it.
1: You know, senor. I agree with that. No. Senor.
0: What? You're going to
1: huh?
0: Yeah. I got a voice note. This is

0: Your call has been forwarded.
1: Te ma instrumental, nie ma to po obie instrumental, jak ugi a instrumental.
2: Hey, hey, one to you, girl.
1: Czy by nie wiem, gdzie na tym problemie, nie
2: wiem. Who is that?
1: I wanna be dead like Panorama, baby. Don't want no drama.
3: I see you because...
1: Brandless.
3: Co nie hay?
1: Ahí.
3: ¿Usted en Trinidad?
1: I'm in Trinidad. They deport me, I got away from the detention center. I ran away. We lit a fire, they came, we said, look, smoke, smoke. They came inside and we went outside. We ran away. They caught five of us, they did not catch me, senor. Nicky has one for us there. Yeah. Nigel has one.
2: Nice.
3: I love when Nigel just gets interrupted.
1: Yeah.
3: It looks like he's as bad.
1: You're doing better than Risa.
2: All right. Risa, no? She's making what's from where? Oh, she's making. All right,
3: hold on.
2: Pull back the number. Give me back the number. She's making swimwear and thing. Hey,
3: oh, nah, boy.
2: Pay attention.
1: Huh?
2: Man. Look, she's making swimwear and thing.
1: Good. They she needs a man.
3: Senor,
2: senor.
3: Oh, senor.
1: Focus. I want this for my chiquitas. Ay, papi. All right, all right.
2: We focus. Just need the phone. We need the phone number.
1: You I got like the name? Your you quavo.
2: Yes. Oh, boy. Karen,
1: I want to go in your
2: you
1: quiz.
2: You know you doesn't. You want to go in your quiz.
1: In your quiz.
2: What? All right, you see the name, right?
1: Mm-mm. Nah.
2: Here we are, Uncle Peter.
1: Bye bye, this one, am I? That one, am I? I'm about to step back for this one, mate. Naila! Hey! Gupti! Tidy go down, come girl, okay?
3: Pong it! Pong it in that hole!
0: Your call has been
2: alright, alright. So we have to say happy birthday to Brandis and happy birthday to Naila.
1: So
2: we try to call them both.
3: Jump it, I could do it. Pong it into that hole.
2: Sir!
3: Cora!
4: Who is responsible for this insanity? Sir! Ma'am, that is inappropriate for radio.
2: You make it worse, bro.
1: Why, guys, just got it?
3: So much.
2: Alright,
1: if you hold at a pong, at a pong.
3: It's Monday.
1: If you pong, you'll jump it. Somebody will pong.
2: Alright, okay.
3: Pong it.
1: Nobody never pong you.
3: Pong it, boy.
5: What you feel, sir?
2: Alright, birthday shouts time. Karima. Happy birthday to Karima.
1: Who Karima?
2: Karima, you still okay? Happy birthday, Karima. Hope you enjoy your day today.
1: I don't know what happened.

0: The man parties is East Indian, eh? Let's remember.
1: I say we are Pope Sales. All
0: right. What did I speak to? All right. Happy birthday to Ray. Ray, enjoy your birthday today. Nikki.
2: With our plane today, earlier. I need to know with our plane.
1: What's that?
0: All right. Happy birthday to Nikki. Mandy. Destiny. Happy birthday to you as well. Uncle Howie. Happy birthday, Kai, and also Cassie. Happy birthday to you all. We enjoy your day today. You have any birthday shouts, sir?
1: Happily heavenly birthday goes out to Sterling Francois. Mm-hmm. All right. Black Roses, Brandis. Hey, look at Brandis here too. Brandis Walker. Kim RM. Right. Jibri Gordon. Like GB God bless. Adult. Werner Hercules, happy birthday to you. Shakira N. Azua, ay, happy birthday to you. And yeah, that is it.
0: And belated birthday greetings to Seema again.
1: Seema boy, ayo.
0: You have any shouts there, Elon?
2: Oh, you want some shouts?
1: Yes. Right. Ay.
2: Happy birthday to Rice, happy birthday to Destiny.
0: Who Rice?
1: Declan?
2: Nah, young.
0: Oh, okay.
2: Happy birthday to Onika. Happy birthday to my Aunt Lydia. Happy birthday to Lydia. Happy birthday to Glendon, my old schoolmate.
0: Nice.
2: Happy birthday to Akil and Kaden as well. And happy birthday to Jesse and Rishi.
0: All right, goodness.
1: Mood.
2: Pong all right. It. Pong it. Pong it. In a hole. Today we can end up going up in Cora and Pong it.
1: In a hole. Jump it Cora today, no?
0: I'm not going to Cora to Pong it in a hole. I'm not going.
2: You're ponging it right. All
0: right. Thank you to Massey Stores for business. Happy birthday to
1: you. Can imagine.
2: I lied. Since you were done, the job like yes, I don't know.
0: Happy birthday to Margaret Sabero.
2: But they couldn't wait.
0: Love
2: for
0: in the house. Anything else? Wendell. It's Wendell. Nice,
2: eh? Trumpet the Sabbath delivery now, Paul.
3: Richard Trumpet. Tim to the Timmers, DJ Elon. Trumpets. Yeah, they get a drop for Elon. What will Elon say?
0: Yeah, boy, yeah, boy. They're going mad. They're going mad. Happy birthday to Barry Breezon. Happy birthday, Barry. From his brother Dwight and family.
1: I want
0: happy birthday.
1: Janelle,
0: everything okay? Everything good, right? Just making sure.
1: In the next life, me and mine coming back as Neymar, little brother. I mean, Neymar. Yamal, little brother, boy.
2: He's still reaction.
0: Yeah.
1: Mm-hmm.
2: He was getting like,
1: this little boy don't want to work a day in his life.
2: Now he got his satisfaction.
1: He got for the rest of his life. You know?
0: He's okay.
1: He go and pipe bread. Watch me.
0: All right. No, we are not going to label today Pong It Mondays. Okay?
2: Pong It Mondays.
1: In a hole.
2: Pong It Mondays. Jumping from now on. Them people are not getting motivated about right now, Trumpet.
1: What more motivated than somebody?
0: Julia, what is going on here?
1: I didn't have a little back.
4: Who is responsible for this insanity? Sir, madam, that is inappropriate for radio.
2: You see after, sometimes the way how you might pong my mistake. That's the only problem.
1: Pong your finger?
2: If you pong your finger, my mistake, that's the only time I say it. But if you intentionally caught the pong and pong it, you feel good.
1: You know, you pong your finger and whine, yeah. Pong your finger.
0: All right. 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
0: Epicure. You also think that we could be out of order because school... it's closed, but look.
5: Good morning, everyone.
0: You see, they could get up early on any day.
2: Yeah, they're going somewhere.
0: We're doing. We can't just be out of order. They are here.
1: Hold them chair and chair.
5: Good morning, everyone.
0: What's that?
1: Hold them chair and chair. Pong it.
0: That you go, boy. Anyhow.
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9: I saw my scammers and my kid money.

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He a trucker calling up a trap phone. 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
1: Why am I getting money like a bad? 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
1: Air and naval assets along with personnel from the Trinidad and Tobago Defense Force have been deployed to assist Guyana in search and recovery efforts following the capsizing of the MV Barima. Prime Minister Kamala Passad-Bisesa expressed condolences to the government and people of Guyana, saying Trinidad and Tobago stands in solidarity with those affected by the tragedy.
2: The death toll from two powerful earthquakes that struck Venezuela last month has surpassed 5,000. Authorities say more than 16,000 people were injured while thousands remain displaced. The disasters prompted an emergency funding package of $346 million from the International Monetary Fund to support humanitarian efforts.
1: Tempers needed after Spain's 1-0 World Cup victory over Argentina on Sunday, with players from both teams involved in a brief scuffle following the final whistle. Argentina's Leandro Paredes appeared to grab Spain defender Eric Garcia by the throat, sparking a confrontation involving players, substitutes, and coaching staff before the teams were separated. Speaking with reporters after the match, head coach Lionel Scaloni said, "We are gracious in victory and we must be so in defeat." Following the fight, most of the players and coach interactions were peaceful, with Spain stars coming up to wish Lionel Messi well, and Scaloni and Luis de la Fuente sharing a long hug at midfield.
2: Adverse weather conditions over the weekend have impacted several of Wasa's treatment plants in the northeast of Trinidad and Tobago. The Guanapo and Repo plants were affected in Trinidad, while in Tobago, five facilities were impacted, including Hillsborough West, Corlan, and Richmond.
1: And finally, two men have been arrested after police seized two firearms, ammunition, including rounds bearing TTPS markings, and cannabis during a weekend exercise in Central Division. The suspects were held following searches in California, Cuba, while a subsequent search of one suspect's home uncovered additional TTPS marked ammunition and nearly 270 grams of cannabis.
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0: right, before we step into the ultimate throwback, we didn't even mention the piece of dancehall history that took place over the weekend, boy. Chano, boy. Whoa. Yeah, because, yeah, boy. Sima, Varu, and Cartel on stage together, tune for tune.
1: I think that was a highlight better than seeing Nas and Jay-Z from me.
0: Serious?
1: Yeah, just
0: yeah, well,
1: because
0: of course, because it's closer to home,
1: too. It's closer to home. That one was actually... That was war.
0: Yeah, yeah, that was a real
1: so
0: all out.
1: Jay-Z and them thing didn't really, you understand?
0: Yeah.
1: Agaz and Gully was that era in primary school. That was like,
0: that era dancing was like, really, wow. Really different. Yeah, that was really, really different. To see them on stage,
1: and with the trumpet, not just on stage. Seeing them with the same outfit
0: from the
2: Clash.
0: Yeah. Yes, boy. Yeah, that was a moment.
1: Big up Cartel and big up my father. They were. Mm-hmm. And it.
0: Daddy, you see how much humans would it? Two boy, what?
1: Big up Fiverr, two man. Fiverr out there, no?
0: Fiverr out there?
1: Fiverr going out there. No, look, months. No, Fiverr was telling me in the chat. Hey, fellas.
0: He prayed that, boy.
1: I
0: couldn't say.
1: But I didn't.
0: That was some first.
1: Yeah, some reggae some first.
2: In Jamaica? Mm-hmm.
0: Yeah.
1: That was a big one.
0: That's one of the greatest. That one for the books,
1: for sure.
0: Yeah. Nice seeing them on stage together and all of that. Yeah. Mm-hmm. The Low Vado, they ease up the
1: no, my mother will love him too. He went back home other than
0: a little while. Yes, I remember.
1: Yeah,
0: remember
1: the way things set up with him too. Remember the case and all that.
0: Yeah.
2: Andrew Tate Taylor.
1: Yeah.
0: Nah, the one Tate.
2: Tate and them, they had to know when to get Jackie Jacket, man. I find Tate and them the pop themselves, man.
0: Why they're sucking too much?
2: Yeah, bro.
0: And they just zip it sometimes.
2: Political
0: and
2: victimization is real.
0: Yeah.
2: You have many
0: examples
2: of it all over the world.
0: And did I say?
2: What you doing?
0: Did I say arrest me? You're not telling me who.
2: Yeah.
0: You're not telling me when it happened.
2: This is where. Andrew Tate we're talking about, guys.
0: Did Dan say, oh, all right, you want me to come? So if I come back, I can come back, get legal counsel, and come back and sort out and would not be detained? No.
2: We as ain't guaranteeing
0: as,
2: it.
0: No, as soon as you touch down,
2: we're going to lock you.
0: We're going to detain you.
2: Yeah, like because that. How dare you say that Britain has gone to the dogs and... The country
1: goes to show you have to hush.
2: In this year, 2026, you gotta talk about no government, you have to hush. Because they will lock you up internationally too.
0: Yep.
1: Not just Trinidad and Tobago.
0: I'd lock my teeth, boy.
2: America, wicked, boy. You try to any partner your phone, but
0: We'll be needing that phone,
2: sir. Come here. You see the video where the China say he do, where he do the thing? A role playing video, you know.
0: It's role playing?
2: Yeah, from about 2012 or something.
0: And that's
2: so,
0: the thing, yeah, it's a few years ago as well.
2: Good while ago that wow. Bill Cosby and him.
0: Wow.
2: They're saying it's some role playing thing and they get the girls to say they wasn't down for it. But the evidence for that to prove their innocence. Boy. You know?
0: That's what
2: my doing. Thing is, why them white men and them like all that kind of role play kind of thing? I understand. Huh? Trump, but you role playing out there? You coming out? If I role playing, I want to be a doubles man.
0: What?
2: 90 role play I come
0: what?
2: Out.
0: What? Under?
2: Pepper?
3: But more pepper.
2: You want more pepper? You want single or doubles? Triples? What about copper channel?
0: All right. Okay then. Let's
2: London play Pi Man.
0: We have to go to the ultimate throwback now. All courtesy Digicel.
2: Right now?
0: All right. What we rolling with today? Reggae?
2: Reggae today.
0: All right. Yeah. Truths and rights, right?
2: Got him on.
0: Goodness.
4: 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This is 961.

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1: In every city.
0: The faster service.
1: We never fail.
0: Everything exists.
1: It's all
0: right where you need it.
1: Move where?
0: On the bigger.
1: Deeper.
0: Better.
1: Share.
0: Network.
1: Ah,
0: the only one that is work.
1: Dear.
0: Come on, too.
1: We can mother get slow with despair.
0: We deliver the reggae this morning, Elo.

0: morning, darling.
1: Lifetime, I'm gonna take your eyes so clear.
2: I hear those drums. One kizzy, never two.

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Them so rare, you know, Ella. Early pay, ladies.

0: getting uptight.
1: Alright, listen, oh, alright, listen.
0: So the youth get desperate and we want to fight. Okay.
1: What is it you doing?
2: I want to talk to them Digicel households.
0: The other night.
1: Yeah, yeah.
2: We have a little turmoil in them.
0: Some gunshots echo and
2: you know how to brighten that household?
0: Could I tell them?

0: and they go black. Love to see black.
1: Shout to PDU 4522.
0: Going about them doing the mounting rasta, they my friends. No who the hell can stop the girl
1: on the EMR.
0: That's how I love my friends. That's how I love my pal. Mama said that is the way to it.
1: Pick up to my people in the ministry of work. The ministry of education.
0: Rastafari.

0: Not even the dogs that twist against the walls of Babylon shall escape the wrath I come.
1: Aye, aye, aye.
0: Shall burn them and burn them continuously, for they never cease.
1: Let me say a prayer for positivity this morning.
2: Oh, plead my cause, oh Jah, and let me stand firm when the wicked rise against the earth.
1: Not only the wicked, eh?

0: Ladies and gentlemen, boys and girls, what I go tell all you again, boy, a beautiful Monday morning, and you know how we do it right here on the Ojo. All courtesy Digicel, giving you that positivity you need to succeed. 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Strong, and we're here for 25,000 more. Trumpet, play the ad now. You sure?
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4: and
5: okay.
4: And the theme for 2026 is Trapped Behind the Scam. Quite interesting, and of course we need to inform you of matters dealing with such. We have in studio with us Ms. Dean Marie Marshall, Deputy Director, Counter Trafficking Unit, Ministry of Homeland Security.
6: The boss lady.
4: She is here joining us this morning. Good morning to you.
7: Good morning, good morning. Good morning, Trinidad and Tobago.
4: Nice to have you with us this morning. Now, we need to find out a few things about this day. Every year, the international community observes World Day Against Trafficking in Persons. Can you tell us about the significance of the observance and the

0: This year's global theme, Trapped Behind the Scam.
1: Of course, Richard. The counter-trafficking unit, of course, is a unit embodied in legislation. And before legislation, it was a UN convention.
0: Right.
1: So this observance is actually a UN international observance.
0: Right, okay.
1: So it's not just observing Trinidad and Tobago, but all countries who operate under the umbrella of a safe space mm-hmm. for women and children suppressed in trafficking in persons.
0: Right.
1: So the observance really takes teams every year. And we are seeing a significant trend in relation to the mechanisms of recruiting, being the social media platforms trapped behind the scam.
0: Right, mm-hmm. Okay.
1: So the observance really is to really enrich our young people as to what might be the possible eventualities of a simple engagement via social media platforms.
0: And the different things to look for and identify and so on.
1: Definitely, okay. Mm-hmm. Yes.
2: But now, for the layman, right? Now, hi, my name is Tim Tim.
1: Hi,
2: I usually ask stupid questions, but today I'll try to ask sensible ones. And I'm seeing it on my WhatsApp. People are messaging me and they're asking, what exactly is trafficking in persons?
1: All right.
2: Mm-hmm. Break it down for me.
1: So, all right. So, trafficking in persons, for the layman, mm-hmm. we would say is an act by a means, by a purpose.
2: Mm-hmm.
1: So we believe that trafficking starts with a whole kidnapping.
2: Mm. Yeah.
1: Nah.
2: Mm. So we are saying
1: that the act could be the recruitment mm-hmm. being a conversation on a phone.
0: Right.
1: Mm-hmm. The act could be transporting in your vehicle, a P driver, a taxi, a maxi driver.
0: Right. Mm-hmm. Uh-huh.
1: We're saying a transfer, a coordinated effort to receive somebody from Point 14 to Port of Spain.
0: Right.
2: Mm.
1: And of course, harboring, which we see often, where persons have individuals at their homes.
0: Right.
1: Mm-hmm. Being exploited within the process. Means being coercion, deception, force, and of course, the purpose being sex, labor.
0: Uh-huh. Right.
1: Organ harvesting, we have not seen it in Trinidad, but it is
2: Thank
1: there.
2: God. Mm.
1: Domestic servitude,
2: mm-hmm.
1: and of course, any means close to slavery. So
2: wait.
0: You see, when you say domestic servitude, right? Mm. This is something that I think is a lot more prevalent in Trinidad and Tobago that a lot of people
2: yes.
0: really understand it to be.
1: And the problem with domestic servitude is that it is hidden. It is one of is one of the most difficult matters that we really try to investigate.
0: Mm.
1: I mean, there are particular telltale signs that we use, and we've been able to successfully rescue persons in some situations like that.
0: Right. Mm-hmm, mm-hmm.
1: But then it is really difficult. I mean, the other day I heard something happening yes. down south,
0: yes.
1: right?
0: Yes, yes. I was just going to say that. Yeah.
1: And that was 6 years of her being exploited in that particular type of way. So that's mm-hmm. what we're saying, is that that type of exploitation is really a difficult one, but we're not saying that it's not prevalent. We are saying that it is difficult mm-hmm. to find, but when we find you, we deal with you.
2: I like that. So basically, even if you are not the quote-unquote boatman, mm-hmm. but you as the person who taxied the going in,
1: mm-hmm.
2: and you facilitating that kind of thing, you are definitely part of the problem.
1: Yeah. But it's important for us to be able to, in terms mm-hmm. of the prosecution aspects, because we actually operate within a 4P platform.
0: Mm-hmm.
1: Prevention, prosecution, partnerships, and protection of our victims.
2: Right. I like that.
1: So in the instances where you're speaking of, it's important mm-hmm. for us to be able to determine that the person had the particular requisite, what we would call in the legal fraternity, mens rea, the mm. mental mind, the guilty mind.
0: Right.
1: To know that this is a particular offense, the knowledge.
0: Mm.
1: But it does not, so I am saying, at the point where you might just be a taxi driver and you don't have the knowledge, I want you to see the signs and be able to communicate
0: right.
1: with the
0: contractor mm-hmm. okay.
1: and say, I believe something is happening
0: so
1: here.
0: So going on here, right.
1: Yeah.
0: Okay. Now tell us about the use of online platforms and social media for recruitment and otherwise.
1: The fact is, we have seen a significant move where children are being exploited in Trinidad and Tobago. Children from our neighboring country of Venezuela.
0: Mm-hmm.
1: In fact, we have a 100% rate of Venezuelan victims.
2: Yeah.
1: We don't have anybody else in any other country but Venezuelan nationals, sorry to say, but that's just the reality.
3: Yeah.
1: And of course, it's an engagement via social media platforms.
0: Right.
1: I mean, our investigators, because the unit is formed and built out of a multidimensional unit. My unit has police officers. I have immigration officers, and I have the

0: Defence Force officers.
1: Right.
0: So the police officers charged with that responsibility is saying to me, deputy, we're seeing where the social media platforms, the communication, the soft coercion, the engagement, because we are seeing where girls are indicating that they're having conversations for, let's say, probably about 2-3 months with a gentleman.
2: Yeah.
0: And it's more of a Romeo Juliet.
1: Right.
0: Mm-hmm. A romantic, right, you know, a rom-com, as we say, an engagement.
1: Mm-hmm.
0: But it's really a form of deception to bring them into the fold of the trafficking situation here in Trinidad and Tobago.
2: The plot thickens. Can you tell us the role of the counter-trafficking unit and the work your team carries out throughout the year to combat these trafficking issues?
0: Definitely.
2: How we fight in the fight?
0: We fight. Mm-hmm. We fight. The counter-trafficking unit is of indeed the government response to trafficking in persons in this country. So, fun fact, we are not under the Trinidad and Tobago Police Service.
2: Okay.
0: We are actually under the Ministry of Homeland Security.
1: Okay, okay. All right.
0: And the statute indicates how the framework works. So, as I said before, we have police officers that come from these TTPS. We have immigration from Immigration Division, Defense Force, Intelligence from Defense Force. And under that umbrella, we have a legal team. We have a social team.
1: Right.
0: We have me. And I mean, and our communications team, because as I mentioned before, we have to, the work is really in the prevention. This is what we are doing here this morning.
1: Right.
0: That umbrella of public awareness.
1: So
0: I have a communications team that really works assiduously to ensure that the country understands the dynamics and see the indicators and know and have an ability to share any information with the unit as they see issues arise.
1: And they would know what to look for.
0: Definitely,
1: exactly.
0: Yeah.
1: So we have a tier two ranking in the United States Department of State's
2: trafficking in persons
1: report. What does that mean?
0: So like everything, so like everything else in the world, it is go through a test.
2: Right.
0: And we are assessed every year by the United States.
1: Okay.
0: And this assessment is very, very important. It could, we could get sanctions.
1: Okay.
0: So we take this very serious.
2: Right.
0: There is tier one, which says that you have completed all the necessary requirements that is needed as a government to ensure that the country is safe.
2: I like the accent.
0: And then we are at tier two. And tier two is where Trinidad and Tobago is at, where we are actually doing the work. But we continue to do the work because we continue to have the engagement coming in from Venezuela.
2: Right, yeah.
0: So we are just not at a place where we could rest.
2: Right.
0: The work will continue, and of course,
2: work in progress.
0: We have to do the work. Tier 2 watch list is where the country was for a significant time, and it was a dangerous place to be because they were saying that they're seeing the activity, things are happening, but nothing is happening in form of the government in terms of really driving home the 4 P's. Those 4 P's are not Dane Marie's 4 P's.
1: That is
0: the world 4 P's. That's the engagement that is required in order to enforce trafficking in persons in any hemisphere. So, and then of course, there's tier three. So we have countries that are tier three, and those countries are totally cut off from any U.S. aid. I ain't wanna go.
1: No, don't.
0: But I can say that we are tier two.
1: Right.
0: I'm trying to be a good progressing. I mean, our goal is tier one.
1: Right.
0: I continue to engage the team significantly, and I'm saying if under my stewardship we have a tier one, that will I'll rest comfortably because, fun fact, I started the unit back in with the unit back in 2013 when the unit actually first came into being. I was a police officer working there, and I actually have the country's first conviction in trafficking in persons. So my I'm rooted and grounded. Rooted and grounded
3: for sure
0: in this unit, and you know, this is my passion.
1: I can tell.
2: So we hear about relationships and partnerships. We hear in the U.S. government and being mentioned the IOM, the PADF. But tell us, partnerships are a key pillar to the counter-trafficking units work. True or false?
0: True. As I indicated, that's one of the fourth pillars, partnerships. Right. And our international organization engagements is very important for us.
2: Mm-hmm.
0: I mean, the International Organization for Migration, and if you know what they do, they actually move in a direction of ensuring that migrants have a safe space when they move away from countries via political persecution, that kind of thing. PADF continues to engage the unit in terms of our protection umbrella, ensuring that we could be able to assist our victims with

0: food and assist us in psychosocial engagements and even training and those kinds of engagements of our persons. I mean, the U.S. government continues to partner with us in our training. Our officers are well trained and continue to be trained by the engagements of the U.S. government.
1: We understand there are a lot of activities in Tobago. What's taking place in Tobago?
2: We can come.
0: You could always come. Just, what, 20 minutes away?
1: Yeah.
0: But, I mean, Tobago, like the last few years, we engaged our WADAC tips with a nice little play. And I said, listen, we need to go to Tobago.
1: Mm-hmm.
0: We are seeing a significant trend of sex tourism engaging within our sweet twin island of Tobago.
1: Right. Mm-hmm.
0: So we want to be able to engage our stakeholders in Tobago
1: mm-hmm.
0: for they too to realize the indicators. So it's our intention to unveil a billboard. So mm-hmm. when you pass on Chevron Road, you will see it.
1: Right. Mm-hmm. Okay.
0: You will see the engagement. You will know that, listen, the counter-trafficking units is significantly engaging what is happening in Tobago.
1: Mm-hmm.
0: And we're not going to tolerate any encumbrances,
1: right.
0: any engagements of that type of activity. And then, of course, we'll be moving we partner with the THA to do an engagement with the tourism and hospitality industry.
1: Mm-hmm.
0: And, of course, we'll be having some serious discussions with them. Things that you have to see, because what Tobago has that Trinidad do not have is a significant bed stock.
1: Mm.
0: Anywhere you turn is a guest house.
1: Right.
0: And that kind of engagement is very difficult when you have to consider looking for trafficking situations, because everywhere you turn, there's a possible situation happening.
1: Mm-hmm.
2: Yes.
0: And we are actually seeing a significant movement. We have engaged CAL, the Counter-Trafficking Unit,
1: mm-hmm.
0: and the Port Authority to see how best they can streamline the movement of foreign nationals to our Twin Islands state. You know, so we're doing the work.
1: Nice.
2: So we see no stone is being left unturned, not even when it comes to tourism, hospitality. We're dealing with that. That's a big point you raised there about the amount of guest houses and stuff in Tobago. So I love how you guys are going over there to champion the fight and the initiatives over there. But for us still listening here, what are some of the warning signs that members of the public should look out for? And what should you do if they suspect a case of somebody trafficking in people? So let me say your neighbor, you only hear Guantanamera from your neighbor house right through. Yeah, that's when you want to know what
0: I
2: to do.
0: I just want to let you know that move is a serious zest that's happening in these places. Yeah,
2: you know.
0: I don't want you to feel as though it's only, you know.
2: It's only
0: Right. Yeah. Not alone. And I mean, it's just not in residence. We're seeing it in bars. And the indicators are soft indicators. I just want persons to recognize just mannerisms.
1: Mm-hmm.
0: I mean, I tell people that your personal intuition is a lot to know.
1: Right.
0: Your intuition, your feeling in an engagement is a lot. And it's just enough for you to communicate with the counter-trafficking unit. And we will look into it.
1: Mm.
0: So seeing a man or woman moving with a team of probably young girls or boys, and you recognize the engagement as though it's like duck and ducklings.
3: Come on. I have seen
0: it. Do I have an amen here?
3: Amen. I have seen
0: yes.
3: it. Yes.
0: And you're saying to yourself, you know, thing. Like I tell the, like I tell them at CAL, I said, they come to the counter and one person is purchasing the tickets.
1: Mm.
0: One person is speaking. Nobody's engaged. The ID's in one person's hands.
2: Mm. Like it's a field trip.
0: What is that?
2: Like
0: you know?
2: Excursion.
0: So these are the little things. Those are the little indicating signs. One was the days when somebody was the shovel. Now they have their girls looking good because you just have to look good for the clients to want them.
3: Of course.
0: So you're not having all the shovel beaten bruised girl.
3: Right.
0: Now we have seen significant violence, but they perpetrate the violence in the body.
2: So you can't see it, cover it up.
0: Yeah. So you can't see it, right? So, I mean, we continue to have these levels of engagements because we want persons to understand that it just your intuition, as I said, Richard, and Tim, I feel as though it's important for persons when they get that itchy feeling to just communicate.
3: And you know, you get that feeling, but sometimes you just get that feeling and be like, your brush is aside and say,
0: just call 800-4CTU. That's 800-4288. That's our hotline.
3: Right.
0: And we also have a WhatsApp to communicate, 702-0467. So just give us a little message.
2: Chumpa, be, tell her we should have called about how she...
1: Don't do that.
2: She
1: but
2: do.
1: Press.
0: The girl in the bar, listen to me. And this is happening.
2: She look oppressed.
0: Bars are significant places for solicitation.
4: I glad I close, yes.
1: No, on a real, no, a true
2: we
1: story,
2: laughing,
1: right? True story.
2: Yeah.
1: Chilling by the bar, just normal vibes, you know? You realize two youth men come in, thing, and then you see 8 girls come in behind them. And then they just, you know, the thing, and they're moving around in the bar, and so you're like, where's this?
0: What you observed that trafficking situation.
2: Mm-hmm.
0: You observed a trafficking situation. Yeah, as simple as that. And that's why we're seeing human trafficking is being hidden in plain sight.
1: Wow.
0: It's an engagement that happens in plain sight.
1: Whoa, okay, I learned a lot today. Now, finally, what message would you leave to the people of Trinidad and Tobago as we observe World Day Against Trafficking in Persons in 2026?
0: I mean, if I could leave one message with your listeners, Trumpet, it would be that trafficking in persons, human trafficking, sometimes and most times do not look like a kidnapping or somebody being snatched from the streets.
2: Mm-hmm.
0: It's actually rooted in deception. A fake job offer.
1: Right.
0: An opportunity to travel. Even a promise for a better life. Look at what's happening in Venezuela. So they come and then they realize that this is a scam.
1: Wow.
0: And you know, and we continue to see how best we can engage situations like this. And for me, the message is really simple, you know. If it's too good to be true, it probably is.
1: Yeah.
0: Right? So please, Trinidad and Tobago, do not get trapped behind the scam.
1: Trapped behind the scam. Thank you so much for sharing this information with us today. Could you give us the numbers one more time, please?
0: No problem. The counter-trafficking unit's hotline is 800-4-CTU, 800-4-288. And of course, our WhatsApp is 702-0467.
2: Trumpet, there's no only people getting traffic in, eh? If that people getting traffic.
0: Oh my, Tim. I don't have enough time for that discourse this morning.
2: Plenty of them going out there for that Goya bag. You understand?
1: Wow.
2: But we all have want to go Dubai for free.
0: We have to be minded that persons who are mostly trafficked out at their foundation is really another trafficking. Might be drug trafficking, right? We have seen situations where our counterparts in the UK has indicated that persons reach and say that they are holding for somebody that forced them.
2: Yes.
0: Right?
2: We
0: have to now engage in some investigations here in Trinidad to confirm that engagement, because the UK has set up in a system where that when that happens, they actually pull them away from the whole correctional system and put them somewhere safe until it is confirmed.
2: Right?
0: But I'm saying all that glitters isn't gold. Don't get trapped behind the scam.
2: And I'm like, how we name it?
1: Thank you. Thank you so much for joining us.
0: No, don't do that.
1: Thank you for joining us. Have a great day.
0: Thank you so much for having me.
1: Yes.
0: Really appreciate this morning's engagement.
1: Thank you.
0: Three handsome men. I feel like, oh.
1: Yeah. Go take, aye, go take
2: I
1: that.
2: Feel like
1: that.
2: Today.
1: I hope they record that to them.
4: Because... back on, man.
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1: What is under the news? What we got to do with bad mind? What we do with some... Yeah. Not us the business. We don't snap.
0: The leaders of cutting edge...

0: in or log on now. 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
1: Yo, what is this? Are you serious right now? Put your girls in check now. I can't believe, boy. Are you serious right now? Don't violate me.

0: Wanna do something for me now? 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
1: Me full enemy, everywhere me go, me off you walk with this up.
0: I want some 3 to 4 second voice note coming in right now this morning. I want you to flood the phone lines. 7999696. Here, what let us say for me now?
1: From the bad man, I rise, man, I...
0: Football was safe. Hey. Argentina, nothing.
1: When the need for fire. One shot, one pants, one shows, one.
0: Let me tell you about friend.
1: Never coming out the east.
0: 7999696. All I want to hear this morning is voice note. Football was safe yesterday.

0: Football was saved. Argentina, nothing.
1: That is all I want to hear this morning. Football was saved. Argentina, nothing. That is my mood. And I want you to do this straight up until the mother drive.
2: Goal.
1: For that dog, Damien.
3: One time, God.
1: Yesterday was actually first day I ever see Damien.

0: football was saved. Argentina, nothing!
1: Sullivan!
2: Dynamite mood today! Football was safe!
1: Hey!
2: Argentina nothing on a Monday morning!
1: Ever get to you?
2: Let me study back and all early! What we do?

0: top of the morning, top of the morning. Football was safe, FIFA rigged, and Spain won the voodoo.
1: Football is still the best. Argentina still the best.
2: Hey, stop it. Stop it. Stop the music. Stop it. Stop it. Stop it. Stop it. I don't want to believe it's that way that man now said it. That's now. Let me play back this with no music, boy.
1: Football is still the best. Argentina still the best.
3: Football was not saved. Messi to the world.
2: Hey!
3: You were told in 4 years.
2: Hey! All yeah. That's now. Don't play.
4: Football was saved. Argentina nothing.
2: That is it. That is it. Go again. Music. Music again. Hey!
5: All I want to know is if Goofy coming to work for 3 o'clock today. That is all I want to know.
4: Ball was saved. Argentina nothing.
6: Hey! Football was saved. Trump wins the World Cup.
7: Cut the dream.
2: Yeah, just nobody. Football was saved yesterday. Argentina nothing.
7: Ever get
2: ready? Move to the 799-9696. Send them voice note. Let me.

0: me when me reach so far. After that last World Cup, with them set a penalty. You really thought you would have won this one too? Never.
1: From the bad man, right?
0: So you see who really make the finals, right? That is on the big Argentina team. 0 shots on goal.
1: Bar.
0: Oh my God. Wow, in 90 minutes.
1: One pants, one shows, one. Let me tell you about friend.
0: Die the goat?
1: Never coming at the equation.
0: You ever going on lunchtime today? Anybody have any goat selling? That is curry goat.
1: Them. Like,
0: oh, they hit me up. I feel to eat some goat today.
1: Walk past and me bless them. Who no real gonna let the rest?
2: You know, system, we are create waves like the ocean, yeah.
3: Goofy, I'm really listening. You remember the beach, you buy a bacon shark, you put your foot in the sun, and you care bed. Football was safe. Argentina nothing.
4: Nah, drop it for the sun, is it?
0: Imagine you reach on the beach, you rent some chairs from the chairman and them up there. When it's time to bathe now, they see the beach locked down, no water. Go back home!
2: You know, sister, we are create waves like the ocean, yeah. When you're there, you're bed and you're so loaded.
5: What I say now, that is a proper go to know. Much a box boy, I feel like I could buy to eat for the week.
4: We are dropping for the stone, is it?
0: Somebody said we eating curry goat today with heavy pepper. Española! Española!

0: Ashanti,
1: let's see that gone by Trevor's bar. The cooking, curry. I go with the bar, tell him how I'm messy. You know, it's real good thing of it.
2: Without jumping for the stone, is it?
3: Hello, Bugs Miller. Yeah, but this officer Carter from South now telling me. I want you to listen carefully. All your old Joel. Yeah, but this officer from South now telling me now. A South police. We still get silver. Kieran, let me put on the mic for you.
4: Yeah,
3: I want you to answer something. You could remember, I think was it Beijing Olympics? Who comes second to Usain when he did break? You can remember?
4: Nobody.
3: Hey! Nobody can remember! We don't care about-

0: about that? How we know Usain Bolt get gold? And that's all we want to know. Telling me about that they get silver. Now come like you're telling me about the second best radio station in Trinidad. You have to be mad.
1: In a system we operate, we have like the ocean.
0: 96 number one. When and that's all we want to know about.
1: The explosion and we make the commotion. They even dance with them, watch we have emotion. Deep and we slow down.
2: Football was saved.
3: Ojo. Hey, Tommy, Kung Fu Karen, Tequil, wherever you stand. Poor sportsmanship. I think they should be banned from the next World Cup.
0: The fan, let me answer you with the tackle thing now. Right now, Tequil, on the midday scandal, come like Lionel Messi with Argentina yesterday. The missing. We're not seeing them at all. Hey, Argentina!

0: 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Footballer save. Argentina nothing.
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0: 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Argentina nothing.
2: Only no afraid to go in on Goofy and Charles too, you know. Not as Argentina. Go in on them two old dog and them family man that drive up there. Go in on them. For that boy, you want to go in on this Argentina, Charles and Goofy.
1: The pain the fight, all the hate, all the lies to me.
2: Let me change it up a little bit. Let me change it up.
1: Push me under that time, never seen.
2: Football was safe. Fire burn. Argentina, Charles and Goofy.
1: Shut me in a hit my love. All of me life experiences. Things when me got true for real.
3: 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I hear the goat wasn't goaten. He was a sheep.

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1: Morning. I heard your goat wasn't goat, and he was a sheep. But anyway, have a great day.
2: Easy day at the office today. All we doing whole today. Well, I did a scandal.
3: Them can't stand with.
2: We make it John big up with sponsors.
3: Vendetta.
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0: 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The man get locked down.
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0: do
1: you say?
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1: 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I thought Messi was in Golden Goal, but no. 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

0: Watch out, Tommy. You lucky I glued on my radio station. I can't change the station because it's Ojo to the world. You know? But yeah, what's going on now? Spain, nothing. Argentina, everything. One Argentina, never two.
1: Brother, you know it's a love my brother, man. 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
1: You give me no coffee, put on, me no owe you. 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
2: Jump up like a fall and a flop them wing. I'm coming for them. Cut them up. We're going to go.

0: I see there's deja vu for Goofy, you know. The same way he marking his ex by the wall and she disappoint him. Messi do the same thing, you know, by Argentina and a thing, man. I say this is deja vu for Goofy, you know. The same way he marking his ex by the wall and she disappoint him. Messi do the same thing, you know, by Argentina and a thing, man.
1: The party don't start till the mic man talks. This is Tommy Shmurda on Ojo.
2: All
1: them
2: a jump up like them a fall and a flop them wing. I'm coming for them.
3: You see what they're doing, eh? Kieran, a lucky thing. You see, I take it football thing. Yeah. What them fellas are them?
0: What I say is deja vu for Goofy. You know? The same way he marking his ex by the wall and she disappoint him. Messi do the same thing, you know, by Argentina and a thing, man.
1: Tommy, in the building. This is 96 in the world.
3: I don't know. Let me leave it football.

我觉得 Tommy 恐怖感染，哎 ，Tell Argentina fans， here is our participation trophy. Thank you for coming out. Hope to never see you again. Oh, the madness like cat.

0: As you mentioned, Cucurella, you see, when Cucurella went up to Messi and he just behind by him out, and Messi signaling the referee one time the game red card.
1: That is the same thing Goofy does do here. Run and tell Twiz everything going on in the studio. Just like a player. Everything going on in the studio, you want him to tell Twiz. 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
2: 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Skill pull up in the G-Wag.
1: Bounce McCarron. So somebody now send some statistics to me here. No, because I'm going right in, you know. Today's that day, I'm going right in, you know. Right in. So shots. 20. Spain. Argentina. 3. Shots on target. 11. Argentina. 0. 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

68%. 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Argentina, 78%. This without the help of the referee. This was a fair game. You understand? 24 fouls, 5 yellow card, 1 red card. You understand? 9 corners to 4. So this is with all the help of the referee. The mighty Argentina. Tune again, brother.

0: What a beautiful Monday morning and sweetie and tea and across the world by here, especially the world of football. Today is such a great day. My goodness, football was safe, actually, you know. That result was the greatest thing that could have ever happened to football. You cannot take it 2 World Cups in a row. Oh, God. How much you owe them? How much? You done robbed the world a sucker, how much ever Ballon d'Ors that they give you that you wasn't supposed to get. Come on. 2 World Cups back to back. Give me a chance, eh?
1: Ojo. Tommy, come for a ride. And to the bandwagoners and them who say, well, it's only by 1 goal. But we only on. Ojo.
0: All right, it's Monday. Back to business. Listen up, guys. Monday, the 20th of July. 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

They have a friend them set locked on, but hey. So right now the time is 11:01 a.m. and that time check was brought to you with the fine compliments of our friends down at Pizza Hut. 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Pizza Hut just made your

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1: 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A musical revolution.
2: What is under the news? What we got to do with bad mind? What we do with some... Yeah.
1: The leaders of cutting-edge music.

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Man, I watch my body like, say, them, I watch a match, yeah. Anything him said, them girl, I do it like it's tax. But make my own money like

0: 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Hey, big up Lisa Woods, Fire Farmer. You don't know. Let me see what's going on here.
1: Yes, morning, Tommy. Yesterday was wonderful. The goat got eaten yesterday. But really going to miss the football with all those eye candy. Bellingham was, oh my God, he was awesome. He was for all of us.
0: Yeah, yeah, the little World Cup was nice, man. The little World Cup was nice. Big up Ratidan from Lokita Rima saying blessings. Big up man like Vaughn, Charlie Brung, Barra, Snipes, Windows, Mardi Boss, Sasha, Squeezy Rankin, Ranger, Michael O'Malley, Dwight, Addy, Spanish, Vic, Morgan, Simeon. 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Yours truly, Tommy Smurda. Yeah, man. We'll be right back.
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That was your hit list. 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That one is called Rubbers. 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I don't know why, but boy, this one gone. And that was inside of your hit list.

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Yeah. 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

0: time where we live in our boy. 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
1: I got my peaches out in Georgia.
0: Oh, yeah. Hey.
1: I get my from California.
0: It is a beautiful Monday. No longer Monday it feel like this. Right from the source. This is Carnival Monday.
1: I got my peaches out in Georgia. Oh, yeah. I get my from California.
0: Beautiful day today. Beautiful.

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one night. In Zen. The countdown is on. 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

you had a great showing over in Grenada. A show called Groovy and White. All the groovy soca artists. Famanapi was there. Black Adana, I believe, hosted it. And a couple artists over there in Grenada. Star Ride, big up! Yeah, man. Nice showing over there.

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1: And it's brought to you this hour by the Kiss Baking Company. Spain's World Cup winning team returned home today.

0: where the 26-man squad is due to meet with Spain's royals and Prime Minister Pedro Sanchez before boarding an open-top bus for a raucous parade through central Madrid. Thousands of fans will greet them as they travel down Madrid's historic avenues. A ceremony with the players will be held at the square where previous Spanish national teams and their supporters have traditionally gathered to celebrate. Also, meanwhile, Argentina is facing a FIFA investigation with potential fines following back-to-back controversial incidents at the World Cup, culminating in ugly altercations with Spain's players and staff after Sunday's 1-0 final defeat at MetLife Stadium. These post-match clashes have, which reportedly included Argentina's Leandro receiving a red card for grabbing Spain's Eric Garcia by the throat, came right after FIFA had already initiated disciplinary action against the team for displaying a banner asserting claims over the Falkland Islands during their semi-final celebration. As a result, any Argentine players or coaches involved in the fracas now face suspension. The two earthquakes were recorded and felt in Trinidad this morning, according to the UE Seismic Research Unit. The first, which measured 5.1 on the Richter scale, occurred at 5:45 a.m. local time. It was followed at 6:55 a.m. by a quake of a magnitude 5.0, which was located about 69 kilometers to the west of Port of Spain. And in its largest ever investment in the Caribbean, the Inter-American Development Bank's private sector arm, the IDB Invest, has approved up to $500 million in financing for the Anser Macal Group. The money will be used to boost regional manufacturing, logistics, recycling, and supply chain infrastructure. And following the tragic sinking of the passenger ferry, the MV Barima in Guyana on Saturday night, which claimed at least two lives, Trinidad and Tobago has deployed Coast Guard search and rescue teams, specialized equipment, and a Defense Force C-26 aircraft for aerial support to assist Guyana's ongoing rescue operations. So there you have it. As a new story is trending this hour, and it's all brought to you by the Kiss Baking Company.
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11: Yeah. Ice.

Then I come in, I gotta set it, then I gotta go in, then I gotta get it, then I gotta blow in, then I gotta shut it. 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Then I'm gonna murder everything and anything about a boom, about a bing. 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

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Yep. And a few got the news feed coming up.

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1: A recent site visit to the neglected Maloney Mall revealed a nearly abandoned food court, a broken ATM, a rotting amphitheater, exposing a community under siege. Minister in the Ministry of Housing, Philip Edward Alexander, reported that the investigation uncovered that gangs dominate local cleaning services, while contract corruption tied to the previous administration led to the continuous, wasteful purchase of broken, inefficient grass-cutting machinery from a preferred supplier. Alexander said the findings will be compiled into an HDC board report to prompt official investigations. He added that Member of Parliament Camille Robinson-Regis must account for the community's failure under her watch. During exercises conducted by Southwestern Division officers, 15 people were arrested in a series of targeted anti-crime crackdowns. The first wave began early Friday morning when police executed 19 warrants, resulting in the arrest of 13 individuals for various outstanding judicial matters. Later that evening and into Saturday morning, officers shifted focus to drug blocks, bars, and priority offenders across Point Fortin, Labrie, and Guapo, culminating in the arrest of two young men aged 19 and 20 for illegal gambling at a Victor Chin Kit Park in Point Fortin. And a groundbreaking scientific milestone is underway as international researchers pass the halfway mark of Trinidad and Tobago's first ever deep sea expedition aboard the state-of-the-art vessel, the RV Falco. The mission, which began on June 29th, using cutting-edge technology to explore TNT's least understood underwater ecosystems, capturing vital data that will shape future marine conservation efforts. The project ends on June 29th. And Andy Burnham became the UK's Prime Minister today, replacing Keir Starmer. The day began outside a busy 10 Downing Street, where Starmer made

0: made his final address as PM before he and Burnham visited King Charles in Buckingham Palace. The new Prime Minister then gave his own speech on Downing Street, saying he wants a circuit breaker for Britain and brings some of the biggest changes that the country has seen in 40 years. And the U.S. gas prices jumped an average of $4 a gallon again on Monday as U.S. and Iran launched more attacks. The price is a national average, meaning drivers in some states have been paying well over $4 a gallon for a while now, while others pay less. Prices vary between states due to factors ranging from nearby supply to different tax rates. People around the world are also dealing with high gas prices as a result of the war. So there you have it. That's your news stories trending this hour right here on board of the Ojo Wheel.
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3: One night. In Zen. The countdown is on. 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
2: 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Oh.

0: You know where he got it from, girls? Them sugar from Beanie Man. This is Amani with World Class. It is your buzz on Ojo. Welcome to the Matter Drive. We go down to 6 o'clock. Charles Marshall is my name. Of course, Giovanni. Mix Master. Gio in the building. Yeah. Goofy and Ding same way. Right? Head shell. We'll be right back. We have stories trending coming up as well. Courtesy Quartz.
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1: Don't miss this once-in-a-lifetime opportunity. 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
1: Stories trending this hour brought to you by Quartz, bringing value home.
2: The government of Guyana announced the 8 additional bodies were recovered on Monday during ongoing search and rescue operations for the MV Barima, bringing a total number of confirmed fatalities from the incident to 10. Guyana's Maritime Rescue Coordination Center deployed 13 assets starting at first light to aid in the recovery, and a formal identification process involving relatives will take place at the city hospital.
3: After a second autopsy failed to determine the cause of death due to advanced decomposition, the body of 14-year-old Andrea Francis has been released to her family for burial. The second procedure was requested by investigators to clarify the first autopsy on July 10th, which concluded that the teenager had been beaten and strangled to death. Andrea's father strongly challenged those initial findings, maintaining his innocence and insisting that no marks of violence were visible when she was first found unresponsive on July 4th at their home in Enterprise, Chaguanas. Even with the investigation still clouded by the undetermined results of the final autopsy, the family is preparing for her funeral service, which will be held on Wednesday morning.
2: And two earthquakes were recorded and felt in Trinidad this morning, according to the UWE Seismic Research Unit. The first, which measured 5.1 on the Richter scale, occurred at 5:45 a.m. It was followed by at 6:55 a.m. by a quake of magnitude 5.0. It was located about 69 kilometers to the west of Port of Spain.
3: Spain's World Cup winning team returned home today, where the 26-man squad were greeted by the country's royals before meeting with Prime Minister Pedro Sanchez. Hundreds of thousands of fans will greet them as they travel down Madrid's historic avenues.
2: And one of the most notorious figures in Mexico's drug cartels, Ismael El Mayo Zambada, will spend the rest of his life in prison. The 76-year-old who founded the violent Sinaloa cartel with Joaquin Guzman El Chapo was also ordered to pay $15 billion. In 2024, El Chapo's son led Zambada to believe they were traveling to northern Mexico to inspect clandestine airships when their plane instead landed in Texas and he was arrested. Last year, Zambada reached a plea deal and admitted to drug smuggling and conspiracy charges in exchange for avoiding the death penalty. His guilty plea carried a mandatory term of life in prison.
3: All right, those are the stories trending at this time. It's brought to you on courtesy Quartz, bringing value home. 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
1: How you feeling?
2: My time of bereavement.
3: What you want me to do, yeah?
2: I ain't on drugs.
1: You ain't shake up that yet?
2: It has not even been 24 hours, Charlie.
1: And after that 90 minutes, you really thought Argentina was going to win?
2: Yeah, they got the penalties. They could have done something.
1: I was wishing for that penalty there.
2: Yeah, I was hoping for that penalties.
1: Nah, way.

0: didn't work out that way. Well, I know they're happy. Huh?
1: So long my side, I go on with mine. What's the study now?
0: No, but you weren't on the anti as a Christie man. You was on the anti Argentina. Anybody else but them?
1: No. It wasn't something like that. It wasn't that serious for me.
0: It wasn't that serious for you.
1: I'm ignorant. Obviously, everybody.
2: You display some ignorance, boy, thing, boy.
1: God, it was an ignorant man. It was good.
2: This feel like Ash Wednesday, that kind of way, boy.
1: Yeah. Train more of it, the energy.
0: Your football done end?
2: Yeah, feel like Ash Wednesday, that kind of way. That like 2 weeks shut, you had 4 games a day, you know?
1: Nah.
0: But all now, so we know, yeah. We need boardroom watching game.
1: It ain't feeling good, boy.
0: Every 4 years, we had to go through this, you know. Jeez.
1: I feel like they bring it a little closer, boy.
0: What? The football?
1: Nah, boy.
2: Nah, but that you wrote it. Yeah. You go bring up thing.
0: Ask about that already and they say now, but I too much football. Players already complaining about all that football they're playing.
2: No, boy, it is a cost of that too, you know.
0: Yeah.
2: Who would have thought of me doing that every year or every other year?
1: Nah, it was nice.
0: And the joy this bring though. Could understand why a man would want it.
2: I win again, kinda way. I TMF, too much fun.
0: Yeah.
2: You have to be realistic.
0: 4 years is a long time, man.
2: You're doing that since it's 100 years in 2030.
0: We know that.
2: Stay calm.
1: But we like these sports, boy. So what to do?
0: You ain't gonna say that when they get older, you know.
2: It's a T20 coming up. CPL. In a couple weeks time, EPL and they go sad back.
1: I don't care to see that. I want to see football.
0: Ignorance! Ignorance!
2: No talk about ignorance, man.
0: Ignorance!
2: No talk about ignorance.
0: Someone really don't know. Football, we say.
1: I want to see ball kick. I don't want to see cock ball pelt.
2: To see what? Shout out to all the hate watchers.
0: Yeah, but say something responsible today now. Shock we.
2: No, for what?
1: I can't do that. Nothing him.
2: Shout out to all the hate watchers who watch every Argentina game with hate in their heart and thought this one was going to be the last. And
0: yo, they
2: took them twice.
0: Hey, watch me. People rejoiced yesterday, you know. People actually on their socials. Yes! Anybody else except Argentina! I said, weeeeeeeeeeeeee!
2: Nah, they had real hate watchers. They had real hate watchers. And most of them is Christie fans. So they went right on.
1: I should have called it. When I see the game blow off, I see Gallen voice the ad unicall and the calling me. What is this?
2: Yeah, them call on my phone.
1: Yeah, that plenty to say about here, boy.
2: I don't care about them, boy. Especially that one call voice, that St. Louis fella.
1: Yeah, that watch party, yeah, that big stream,
2: yeah,
1: by place.
2: Yeah, that big stream by proper projector thing, that game. I play. He really disrespectful, boy.
1: Yeah, that viewing party.
2: He, that little fella, boy.
1: Order something up there.
2: Yeah, think they can drink.
0: Went up on.
1: Nah, didn't get invited. Nah.
0: Wow.
1: Like it was close friends only.
0: Damn.
1: Who are wrong in the area now? Area and environs. Okay. And who went George's?
2: Yeah, boy, I see Galen and them calling me, boy.
1: Yeah.
2: Come here, Galen told me before I say, boy, them South American team, I say, I want all the smoke. I reach so after that, I say, boy, you see, we'll be winning finals, eh? But you see, Aaron, boy, Aaron back Portugal, England,
0: Them hate watch for sure.
2: No, he hate watch.
0: For sure.
2: He hate watch.
1: Bashal, you was on all kind of side of defense too, eh?
0: Nah.
1: You that, Shal is not a believer. Shal, you're very disingenuous.
0: No, I overs that.
1: And you're disgusting.
0: Hold on, dog. You know Argentina is my squad. Right?
1: Okay.
0: But
1: at a point in time, you said the back England too, boy.
0: At a point in time.
2: I like that boy, Jude, boy. See Jude, I like that.
1: Yeah.
0: Guys are with a start.
1: No.
0: Guys are with a start. And well, Spain was always my team.
1: No!
3: That is
0: Hey,
3: you see why?
0: Spain was my team, boy.
1: No, shit.
0: Boy, Barca, boy.
1: That is ignorant, boy. From the time the competition started, he said, Lamal.
2: Yeah, he did that dog.
0: No, I was saying that. You're not showing up. You're not showing up. I was saying that. That is on the Barca, brother.
1: Call Spain.
0: Call Spain in the early days, brother.
2: You never call Spain, but you afterwards.
0: But I call Spain in
2: the after Cabo Verde draw with them and all kind of thing, but you had nothing good to say about them, boy. No, boy, shy, boy. Nah, boy.

0: Yeah. No, you can't talk in there. We don't know why you're talking.
1: I could talk. I never back all them side. Nah, Sean, and you was vocal about it too.
0: You are real sad.
1: And if they get a chance, you buy the t-shirt too.
2: Nah.
1: I'm telling you.
0: People see it for years, boy.
1: I seen it and then I say, nah.
2: I love it.
1: You can't. I'm telling all here.
0: People see it for years, boy. Yeah.
1: Nah, Sean,
0: boy. That's so fun, boy. Footballer's nice, boy.
1: Set a back real side, boy.
0: No, you know, start a back real side.
1: Yes, boy. You set a back real side.
0: You're really chevling, boy.
1: Yeah.
0: 40 million trap.
1: Nah, nice. You see Jude, boy? The back England at that point in time.
2: Yeah.
0: I'm glad you are here with you.
1: Stevenson Waganess. Marshall, boy.
0: I supporting good football, man.
1: Yeah, I understand.
2: What was it you supporting good football?
1: All I can remember when he was on the African side, though. You're shouting behind the African side, though.
0: It's just.
1: You ship it! What you doing?
2: Nah, he was carrying on from Africa. He wanted to buy them African side to go through too.
0: Why not?
1: I'm telling you.
0: Why not?
1: You're a real side boy.
2: Ah, boy, Charles, boy. It should be a different level. This is World Cup here, boy.
1: Congo kid, bad, eh? Okay. He's at the back all Congo kid. I said, nah, boy, Charles, man, boy. Way, you dread, boy.
2: You the work you the work for senior and them to go through too. You get caught up in football.
0: Football, nah, you understand?
2: Nah,
0: this one,
2: good, that is not that. That is
0: nah,
2: that is,
0: the one team thing, oh god, and then
2: the organism, Gene dormant in here, but every so often it just come on, boy, and display itself.
1: Nah, boy, Jacob, boy.
3: Fiandong, Oleg, ease up, Charles, now, ease up, Charles, please.
0: Telling you, boy,
1: ease him up, boy, we must bring him
4: to the good panel, day. I see a man make a bet with the next man. Whoever side lost had to wash the car with the team jersey. Right? You wash the car with the team jersey. But as Argentina lost, he jumping up in a Spain jersey yesterday. Fraud.
0: Hey.
2: Now, I had plenty of money avenue last night. Plenty of money avenue last night. You see them? Because I can't even allow them.
5: Enjoy yourself.
2: Boy, see how they're carrying on. I never see so much Lamine Yamal jersey in my life.
5: Yes.
0: Where they find them?
2: Boy, me know where they find all them jersey, boy. If you see my Lamine Yamal jersey.
1: House of Vanity.
2: Doctor Assassin passing one.
0: No.
2: Assassin Adi girl.
0: No. Assassin been Spain long time. Nah, other game that. Nah. Assassin has Spain. No, really. Assassin has Spain long time. I know about Tony though.
1: Nah, Tony back in Spain long time.
0: Tony start this tournament here in Spain.
2: Yeah.
1: Nah, last one to you, you Spain man.
2: Nah, Spain man.
0: He was in Brazil?
1: But you talk about I ignorant. You see the ignorant? It's a part of the same port of Spain. Yeah. So we had to back Spain.
0: Who said that?
1: But I did talk on the ground.
2: Which ground is that?
0: Nobody
2: never see that.
0: Oh, I never hear that one.
1: Oh, go, all your ears not there. All your ears not there.
2: Don't, that is a you and I ignorant group, eh?
0: I ain't hear nobody say about port of Spain and the other bus.
1: Yeah, Port of Spain.
0: Don't we get up to ignorance on CS?
1: Brother, all in a day, let's accept it and go down there.
2: Most of the people like the Kaiva come want to tell in Spanish.
1: You
2: tell them
1: what we have to you can't talk down to them, Damien. They're ignorant and they're douche of a thing. Let me just...
4: I don't know if all you hear from Tommy for the day, but I know he's not letting all you lift this one down anytime soon. I wish I could have heard him on the radio this morning, but I know he come inside with his chest poked out, laughing.
0: Brother Tommy and him going home long time. It's in a no puff up chest nothing. At the end of the day, we talking about people who were in the finals, you know.
2: Unless you are a genuine Spain fan and not a Waganess, there's nobody that can give me any talk. Especially when you were back in Portugal with Cristiano dead foot Ronaldo. And went to Mourinho tournament.
1: Ifa died?
2: Died. Cremation.
4: Boy, I hear traveling come out with that a little while ago, boy. Traveling, I hear with that just now a little while ago. And you only want Spanish voice note. You only want Spanish voice note.
0: Traveling, I no shame on her. Something wrong with you.
2: But dog, it is shame long time with a knife and fork, boy.
0: He was just here. He realized he don't want that foolish.
2: Traveling, I'm going to turn neck.
1: He neck boss way, neck, son of the neck. That dog.

0: Pop a medicine rod and dog on your chest.
1: Oh. Make sure we're ready to do an shame now. I don't know since when he is so boy.
0: Yo. And put an antibiotic powder on the chest. Sick.
1: What you putting?
2: Antibiotic powder. Somebody already sent me the ignorance.
3: What?
2: Trinidad don't have Port of Argentina, we have Port of Spain. Let that sink in. You ready have that ignorance online here now?
0: Only on
2: don't gain that from.
0: I done my
4: curry goat on the boat. Argentina cry. Curry goat on the boat. Argentina cry.
3: You have to say that twice. Nah, that's one of the hate. That's one of the hate watchers.
2: Yeah.
3: He's one of the hate watchers. Them hating weeks now.
0: Oh, that's great, pass.
2: Bro. Like it was really a thing?
3: What? Sure, that do take what?
0: I don't be telling all the thing and about all it all. Listen to me, you know.
1: I
0: just bye.
1: Know what I hear from the channel. You said he
0: that all over the place.
3: Yeah, because as I said that Cristiano Ronaldo fans out there, they don't want to do that.
0: That doesn't negate the fact it's not out there. That on the ground. Let's listen now. When a man talk to you, learn now.
3: So you should tell me the ground was back in Spain?
0: The ground wasn't back in Spain, but they're saying at the end of the day, Port of Spain, we were them. King and them come here a long time, boy. I'm trying to show you.
3: Hi, brother. Hi, Christopher. Columbus.
0: Where Christopher from?
3: Huh?
0: Where Christopher was from?
3: Yeah, Christopher Columbus. You come here on the Pink Town, Santa Maria.
0: Oh. Nah, that's on the Black Star Line, huh?
3: Gabby.
5: But Goof, you can't be on Shaw too hard. At least Shaw calling a spade. Man like Sonny been switching shit like chameleon for the whole tournament. You ain't said nothing about him. At least Shaw is fair. Fair is fair.
2: Fair is fair. They don't understand. I watching football. I like any little teams on them.
3: There's
2: I'm
3: nothing,
2: a side, but
3: there's nothing fair in what
0: there's sides.
2: Yeah, watch me. Damien, on all the thing, no disrespect to you and Gio, but we are supposed to go home since England.
0: Yeah, yes, you are telling me about the little boy.
2: I'm telling you.
1: You want to let me know?
0: Nah, what telling you about this little boy?
2: I'm telling you.
1: Why are you supposed to go home since England?
2: England was supposed to send me home. Oh. I'm telling you. England just fall back and allow.
0: Yeah, yeah, he done.
2: To overrun
0: I thought you say like good football prevail.
2: What, when the team just fall back?
0: But nobody never tell them fall back. There's pressure, they can't take it.
2: Nah, they fall back to thinking that they could have
0: defended. I never hear a man park the bus in 30 minutes. 30 minutes of parking the bus
1: with one goal.
0: You PTSD here.
2: Well, that was a mistake on there.
0: Well, all right, you pay for your mistake. And you would go and rest up and play for
2: good.
0: To the best of your ability.
1: And score 4.5 goals.
0: Yeah.
1: And no rest up. We're going right on.
0: Find
1: a way to win.
0: 90 minutes is the football.
1: You're not watching here. Find a way to win.
2: Then if find what you're saying. If I was a real organist, I'd have been talking France. And I wasn't talking France at all.
0: You didn't talk France at that time.
1: You talk France at that time.
2: I never said I was back
1: Shout
2: in France.
1: Out of the 32 teams, only boy, Messi, Algerian and
0: Egypt, you didn't like it.
2: Hey,
0: I'm telling you, boy.
2: Like you little football, boy. Jason, boy. We seen that.
0: Hold on, it feel like Ash Wednesday. Show something.
6: Christopher Columbus was an Italian explorer. By the way, he was Italian. Italy didn't even arrive in the World Cup.
7: Ojo. Hey, poor sportsmanship. All them thing wasn't called for after all their loss. You know what I find? FIFA should take action against them and should ban them for the next World Cup. You know, sit down and stay home and you and Messi talk to one another. Bojo.
1: San Godu not in charge.
3: Wow. Wow.
1: Block him.
0: Blocky!
2: Nah, we can't block him, man. He's a
0: block him!

0: Block him!
1: You can't block him.
2: Yeah, you can't block him. You can't block him. You can't block him.
3: Yeah. Why you got any slow with Messi?
0: Block him!
3: Yes.
1: That behavior, this was disgusting.
3: My behavior was disgusting?
2: No, no, no, no, the Argentine team.
1: Your team's behavior.
3: My team's behavior?
1: Yeah.
3: It's football. Die football.
2: Any boss, ignorance.
1: No, he's go right on, you know. He's go right on with the ignorance. No.
3: One thing I show about, we play the way at. You understand?
2: What's it meant to be?
3: And die football.
2: You forget to drink and pell bottle after, you know. Don't listen to you.
3: Yeah, you see you kind of joke.
2: No, he had pell bottle, boy.
3: Tell him all that,
2: boy. He had pell bottle, boy.
1: Gio, yeah,
2: you know. Football, football again, you have a position?
3: Me know what you talking
2: about. Hey.
3: Me know what
1: you
3: talking about.
1: Gio, you see when you drink?
3: Yeah.
2: No, doesn't matter, get calm when he drink, he just sips away.
3: Come on.
2: He don't be on that, he doesn't be on that.
3: Leave my lemon dead.
2: Hey, I'm just going.
1: All right.
3: Leave my lemon dead.
2: Yeah.
3: So you know.
2: Oh.
3: You know.
2: So
3: you know.
1: Leave my lemon dead.
2: The new around there.
1: Yeah.
2: Oh, good.
1: No, stop. No.
2: Hold on. Bring a club soda.
4: Hey, Charlie, they still park on the corner in St. James for Rooty when you drink?
1: Wait.
2: Take it down,
1: hey.
2: Now off, brother.
1: Yep, but it real off, boy.
2: Now off.
1: You see? You see, but
2: they're still back on the corner
1: in
2: St. James.
4: Hey, Charlie, they still park on the corner in St. James for Rooty when you drink?
2: Yeah, boy.
1: No, boy. No.
2: Wait down, Charlie.
1: He talk about can I?
2: Ah! Yeah, like that, Rooty, man. I'm sure you're on your head, man.
1: Two.
2: I'll be for Peppa.
1: So, you mean like when you're exposing my wizard, boy? Yeah, but I long time.
2: Yeah, you don't eat flour again.
1: I don't do that.
2: Shall
1: I
2: you pull,
1: that in a while.
2: So pull by Apex and by the little market, eh?
1: I mean, yeah.
2: Moms, am I get two beef this side, Peppa? I said they're going for the bottom for the channel.
1: Now I just eat a roti every Saturday.
2: Can I,
1: you mean?
2: I just walk across the road.
1: What, do you want? Pull them in the van?
2: Yeah, that's my dog. We are the good right now. I'm in a group of them, so I have no idea out.
1: Nah, you know everybody who out. Doubles.
2: All the doubles,
1: man. Yeah, good.
2: I just
1: go.
2: You said the message, man. Ask them who out.
1: I swear to God, boy.
2: I out. I.
5: Hold on, Daniel, so you true ignorant
1: color
5: boy. Oh my God.
1: He will go right down, and he's not going to let up. He's going to remain.
2: The outsider there.
1: Wow. Kuchila curry pot. Right, opening time four. Right, the menu. Sides.
3: Sides.
1: Yeah.
2: That go today?
1: Hold on.
2: There, boy. Nah, they are chicken, beef, and veggie today.
4: Hey, don't take it personal, it's your brethren. You ain't gonna know who it is by the number, but it's your brethren.
1: I like how you expose me though, but that's a long time vibe.
6: Nah, Charles, that's an Argentina choke slam you think there, boy? Where's that one?
2: But if I didn't tell Charles that, that cost me all home.
1: That's back in his St. James days, on. He's living around the corner.
2: I see you there the other day, die long, die not so long, man.
1: Nah, but we stop for coconut water. That was
2: nah, Shal.
1: This can I, personal friend.
2: Nah, Shal, don't do that. You're lying now.
1: Let's go.
2: You're lying now. My boy, St. James days, isn't it? Nah, you wicked, boy.
1: Nah, but what we gonna do, boy? Football done. What we gonna do?
2: You're lying. I and Gio, just to give you a nice vibration.
1: Yeah.
2: I see you talking about that Catalan Movado show.
1: Yeah.
2: Well, a nice vibration, man.
1: You know, I see the little clips, but I'm ready to take it on, you know, to really, yeah, like, yeah, I'm ready going now.
2: The timing of it now.
1: Yeah. I see the little clippings, but I'm ready, you know.
2: You ain't zoning.
1: Nah.
2: You're still on that football line, too.
1: Yeah, boy. I watched a couple games over, you know.
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1: It's now 4:27. 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
1: All right, these are the stories trending at this time on Ojo.
2: The Law Association of Trinidad and Tobago is urging the public to avoid making personal attacks on Court of Appeal judges following their decision to keep businessman Dominic Hadid and his wife in preventative detention while the state pursues an appeal to the Privy Council. The association stressed that the ruling is only a temporary measure and does not determine the legality of the Hadid's detention or the emergency powers, both of which remain before the courts. It also noted that the Court of Appeal has not yet issued its written reasons for the decision and reaffirmed its confidence in the independence of the judiciary, calling on both the public and attorneys to allow the constitutional process to proceed without undermining trust in the justice system.
1: The search continues for 8 Venezuelan nationals who were among 14 who escaped the immigration detention center over the weekend. 6 of the escapees were recaptured.
2: And the entire management team responsible for the loading, dispatch, and overall management of the MV Barima has been suspended from duty. The government of Guyana has intensified its investigation into Saturday night's maritime tragedy. 8 more bodies were recovered today, bringing the death toll to 10, with many more still missing after the ferry sank 7 miles offshore after leaving the harbor in Georgetown.
1: Meanwhile, Trinidad and Tobago has deployed Coast Guard search and rescue teams, specialized equipment, and a Defense Force C-26 aircraft for aerial support to assist Guyana's ongoing rescue operations.
2: And tens of thousands of Spaniards descended on Central Madrid on Monday to welcome the triumphant national team home. La Roja, who beat Argentina 1-0 in the final in New Jersey on Sunday night, were afforded the first of many heroes welcomed when they touched down at Madrid's Barajas Airport. Spain's captain Rodri waved the trophy aloft as he emerged on the plane. The team posed for a photo before heading to their first stop, which was an audience with King Felipe, Queen Letizia, and their daughters, where the king paid tribute to their talent and determination.
1: All right, those are the stories trending in this hour on Ojo.
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1: DJ Spartan 28 has been electrifying his native Panama and Latin America for the past 3 years. Yes. He has produced many popular hits.

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0: I know, telling him, hey, come out there, tell him. All right, he's showing his versatility. This is Mixmaster Geo.
1: Head shell out.
0: Newest edition on the Mother Drive. He could give you the head shell out. He could give you the, I feel like I'm the only girl in the world kind of vibe, energy, you know. He could give you everything.
1: Yeah.
0: Boss head thing.
1: Yeah, well wrong, well wrong. I was waiting to see how you got the soca coming up. At that time, he did head serious. It coming up soon.
0: Yeah, but he alright with the soca. He's very good with the soca, actually.
1: Serious?
0: Yeah.
1: He good. All I asking for during that time
0: is fairness.

0: new. What you gonna get?
1: World famous, man. Thank you, that's a support. Who's he talking about there? Spanish papi. National papi.
0: When are you checking papita dog? Between papi and Trevlin, who you feel that the most negative in the neck?
2: Trevlin,
0: boy. No boy, papi. Papi, just play a level out of wrong dog. This little World Cup day.
2: Who just sent out a tweet, boy? You say Trevlin sent out something again?
3: Yeah.
2: What you say? How much days still?
3: 18 days or something. Swear, boy, don't worry.

0: The man,
1: block him.
0: The World Cup barely done. They still rocking on.
2: You talk about CPL in 18 days.
0: Like high bag?
1: I love. Back I got something there in Castle last week.
0: Nah, but Papi was another hate watcher.
1: Oh, yeah. He is a hate watcher. International.
0: Yeah. International, yeah. International.
2: They were very loud in the group. They were very, very, very loud in the group when Argentina lost.
1: Tempted with a drug too, you know. How I spend when you're out in the stadium with the kids?
2: Nah, he getting himself acquainted with the AI.
0: You see us doing that every
2: game. Every game he doing that, boy.
1: I find that disgusting, boy. Anyway,
0: plenty of them do that and sell them for the World Cup, you know. Pony jersey and they're riding in for the street and then the next thing you see them in the stadium. Take a picture. The wicked bad, you know. Oh my God, I can't believe how did you get the tickets? Plenty of them sell a loop for the thing. You know why they're so?
1: I love that one. Geo Vibes real nice for you, boy. Feeling myself.
0: Oots. On the Bragada?
1: Yeah.
0: How long are you on the Bragada, boy?
1: And he's in there for sure. 31st, world famous. Geo alongside whoever is a talker, man. I feel like I bring out Charlamo.
0: Now, but you don't need a talker, man, if you're playing Bragada.
1: Yes, boy, just need that man just to come to say a few words.
0: To ball and wheel and
1: roll
0: and...
1: Are you ready to party?
0: Pull up your hand if you're in bed regular and all them sort of things.
1: Nah, you can't say that.
2: Nah, this new crew is not on there, you know.
0: Of course they don't. It was not that they need in Bragada.
1: Yo, pull them up! Up! Just Jesus, man. Call Just Jesus, you'll get real hype.
0: You call the CO2, man?
3: What's calling CO2, man?
0: I had to bust here too long, anyway.
1: Let me practice like jugglers long time now.
0: Call Raina, King Courage.
1: We practice on the bike, King Courage. Now. Put together a segment and we are going to practice the segment.
3: Sit on
1: what? I don't be under exposure.
3: Sit on what?
0: Don't go nowhere, brother.
3: Nah. Don't is that man if you say he's coming.
1: I'm sold there by like Giovanni fella by.
0: Ask him last he went to a party.
1: Nah, just go on out there. But me and he's brawl by.
3: He's brawling by. Don't see him before he's coming out, boy.
1: But I'm telling you.
0: Don't only come and go in somewhere where one of us go or two games. He ever play somewhere. He don't volunteer his services just so.
1: He know the friend. He know how the badness going these days. Personal friend. Oh! Call an air. Now he pointing and play somewhere. Well, it's sold there, boy. Drinks menu. Nothing, boy.
3: Cutters,
1: boy.
0: Looters.
1: No. I'm a personal friend, boy. What are you doing? Them kind of rolling, you're not driving, you have a man driving them.
3: Yeah.
0: Maybe somebody have importance, you
1: know? Yeah. Brawling.
3: I'm bringing an artist too, but I ain't saying who yet.
1: Artist too? Yes, too.
3: I'm bringing artist too. So, yeah, I can understand.
2: Yeah, nah. You know. But all I do is just monitor who we playing there, right through. We touching every day. And they go, don't wait to.
1: Geo Cannibal, tell me that different belly of the piece. I'm asking for fairness. That's all I'm asking for.
3: Not you.
1: That's really BPM and that's come up the road. You dig?
3: Yeah.
1: Yeah, but fairness right round the corner. You hear that? Daddy! Next Monday, something to drop on
0: it. Yeah, that's not the fairness.
1: Fairness start! Now, fairness is getting that kind of welcome nostalgia. Fairness is getting that kind of level of excitement there. I love it, boy. You have to Ronnie and Caro, they launched last night.
0: Yeah, I guess so.
1: Nice little showing.
0: Last night or Saturday night?
1: Nah, last night.
3: You went up?
1: Yeah, pass show.
0: We were nowhere
1: by that. You're done by Ronnie and Caro, but I'm a friend and them, boy.
2: Where
0: it was?
1: Nah, don't do that now. Nah, so, do me that.
2: You mean it was just last night?
1: Right on my van road, boy.
3: Okay.
1: You go do me that.
3: I have a friend on stage there.
1: You had a friend on stage?
3: Yeah.
0: Ruffling?
3: Yeah.
1: Winding down low, coming up low, mm-hmm. With backpack and shit, in her heels.
0: And headpiece.
3: Yeah.
1: A real friend these days, man.
3: Nice. I was supposed to go and show my support, but football had me a little underneath.
2: I just gave him time to get over this phase here.
1: Nah, he ain't going over.

0: He ain't getting over that phase.
1: He will eventually.
0: You remember the end of the day, Sunday, lunch requires 4 burners. Yeah, that's it.
1: Stop encouraging him now. No.
0: Every day is one pot. Every day you can't cook allow.
1: Yeah. He went through a phase.
2: Spanish rice.
0: Callaloo. You need 4 burners.
2: You need 4 burners. You have macaroni for the pie boiling on the next one.
0: And you're going to take a whole little cook.
2: Mm. And you have to sudong a chicken.
0: 1 burner life, not easy. You know?
1: I know how to calm him down.
3: You see the price of Pampers?
1: I stop it though. Just saying.
0: I am late.
1: Good. 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
0: Some man switch up for woman. Some man switch up for money.
1: Things turn. 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Coming up.
0: Bounce man as you.
1: Justin. Must boss.
0: And it's that time. And it's my time. Bounce man.
3: Hitting like a sledgehammer in your chest. Ojo 961.
0: Stop right!
3: DJ Nacio in the mix. Ojo 961.
0: What, brother? How was the weekend?
4: Weekend was cool, man.
0: Come on, come on, come on.
4: I come on.
0: Yes, sir, yes, sir. Well, you know, we started again, you know. We are here again.

0: to it. You understand? Yeah. Come on. One Ojo, never two. One Nazio, become a bad brother anyway that you stand, Tommy. Now, ladies and gentlemen, we're talking about friendship here, you know. Not friend with an N. Real talk in real time. Eh? We talking about the people, Nazio. We talking about the people, Nazio. Who would fall out today? I talk about me and you fall out. We argue. And you leave from here. And tomorrow we still good. I pass it. Gaggy abongs tomorrow. We good.
1: Like nothing never
0: happened. Nothing never happened. All my friends, we arguing. Eh? We arguing, rubbing we head, we bad. Eh? I go on my reach up safe. I hear you. Oh. Where's Zeta?
1: Eh? Gotta agree to disagree.
0: Have to agree to disagree. Real friends will understand what I mean. Ladies and gentlemen, pick up that friend that you and them ever argue before, but still only still good today. Even though they argue, yet they only bacchanal by the barbershop, on the block, by the nail tech, by in a taxi, all in the supermarket, you're bacchanal in it. So talk to me today. Who is your friend you can pick up, that loyal friend? Come, come, come. Nice.

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1: From up on the hills when they're shooting bell.
2: Chumumba,
1: somebody up on the hills. 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
2: Yeah, quiet test.

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1: 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Why?
2: Alright, me no have no fake blood. Me no know for sure fake.
1: And as you chat, if the pass better they tell them do it tomorrow.
2: Alright, if you never talk to me last year, this year when you see me, keep the same energy.
3: Stop it. Calm down. Tell some boy if you calm down. Hold on.
1: It's only fear, Nazio. They can't be biased.
2: Alright. Me know what.
1: Your past better than strength.
2: Me know for sure fake love.
1: Tomorrow when they see me, don't heal my past.

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1: Calm down. Sell some boys in corner. Poncho.

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Send it up to my Lucas here family. 7999696, you guys, you're my number. That's my WhatsApp number, man. Send me those messages, those voice notes. It's Monday, and it's good vibes, you know.

0: Cause that my nigga, me and he are the same girl at the same damn time. But better. Never had no problem to that you did.
1: That one to end my real one. Friend them say you love them no. I'm smart. That's you. I tell you already and you don't know it. Because you just live by it. We just take friendship serious. To the ones we understand situations in life, ladies and gentlemen, every lesson learned. So you get to understand who is real friends. You understand? 7999696. Hold on.
0: Damian Murray. What's that, my nigga? Me and you are the same girl at the same damn Papa. Time. But brother, never had no problem with that you did.
1: Let's make sure I keep it clean. I don't know. Machiga.
2: Natio. I'm a brother boy. Love boy, brother boy. Oh God. Glory yourself. Glory yourself. You know one time, one sing thing up. You know we just go. Brother boy. Love boy. For sure.
1: Antonio Tappen Tobago, Roxmore to be exact. Love and love all the time, man. As some choose to blaze my Tobago family real soon coming up. Yeah. 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That one friend that have secrets and it never out the road.

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0: See, not a mercy.
2: 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Hear them, Father. 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
1: 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Tell some boy fit come now. 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
2: 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She too do the politics. She too the

0: 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Cause you them change. What do they do?
1: He don't know the right.
2: 7999696. When all you check in and tell me what scary, I have that energy and love tonight.
1: Them and those fire.
2: As a matter of fact,
1: fire burn.
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1: Been in the one.
2: Ladies and gentlemen, if you knock it.

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In other words, you know what I mean?

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Father God and Lord knows now you. I want to send this one to the people. I want to send this one to the people who went through some struggles and people really don't know. Some of my people out there was willing to give up. I beg you, don't give up. Father God don't give you too much that you can't bear, you know, hear my voice today. To my strong soldiers, I beg you please, going through situations, renting to own, you might have lose that car. Huh? Losing things in life, material things, a lesson learned. 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You end up being single today, you lose everything. Married, you divorce. You lose everything. And you work hard for it. Eh? Ladies, you give him 100%. I don't know what type of dog you want to call him. Eh? You give him everything. Everything you give the boy, but yet it's still not good enough. Ladies and gentlemen, welcome to the real world. Can we talk tonight? Come! What people know about sleepless nights and no food? Come!

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1: 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So the only meal next is dinner. But yet your belly creeping. You studying the milk and sugar in the cupboard. You can talk.
2: Yeah. 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
1: Mother say if you're hungry.
2: Yeah, yeah, yeah, yeah.
1: In the back of the house, a dashing bus go get.

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0: 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The energy is amazing tonight. 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
1: Bounce man, start to get serious now. 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Big up to the people on the good days. 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On the good days, you just still pray 4-5 times. You pray in the morning, you feel like praying before 12. 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Because you want to connect with the Almighty closer. 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
1: Neither the CIA. 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

Sound Company, Easy Wilbert Wilson, Keyshawn McBean, Coover Family. Ladies and gentlemen, we say reggae up to the world. 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

0: Man was made to provide and do what?
1: It's me again, God, as a fallen man.
0: To every young man out there as a father, pass on this to your son. Man was made... Hold on. Hold on. I ain't forget you, lovey. Big up to my Talparo family. You see how they cheat about there? They say I'm forgetting them fast out there. Cash you got it, big up. All right, yeah, man. Every father, pass on the little morals and values to every young father out there. Pass on this to your youth. Every man must be ambitious. But that is not the first rule. That is not the first rule. The first rule is every man must provide, but do what? Not but, and do what? You can tell.

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0: The final hour is up next.
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1: 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He has produced many popular hits

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